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Maine's Coast 93.1, Blake Kelly and Todd in the morning. Hit music all day long. Hey, if you're doing like a landscaping project this spring, summer, you should really consider putting in some like Japanese cherry trees. It's not for any specific reason, by the way. I just think they look cool. Like all the nice pink petals falling down on the ground. It looks super cool this time of year. I think Maine should really have some more of those. And they're not exactly native, I'll give you that. I don't really know their impacts on the environment or whatever, how much water they need or whatever. But I don't know. They do look kind of cool. So

0: 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Think about it. 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Don't go nowhere.
1: 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It's a Harry trip to New York. The Big Apple is getting hairy. Oh, here, how about this? A chance to see Styles in the city.
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0: company is going to pay up front for their medical expenses.
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0: Yes, that is true. 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Time is on your side here to get the treatment that you need now and worry about settling with that insurance company later. 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

Maine's Coast 93.1, Blake, Kelly, and Todd in the morning. Hit music all day long. Got a number right here from Dominic Fike, Baby Doll. Check it out.

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Hope you start your day with us tomorrow. 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
2: How are you doing? 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
3: That's right, your tone and
2: let's
3: your
2: practice.
3: Yeah, right? How are you doing today?
2: That's so interesting.
3: Right? And it's not just about my voice. Like, and I might even put my hand on you to say that I'd lean in, right?
2: Yeah.
3: To open up my body language to you and deepening my voice, right? Versus, how you doing today? Or, hey, how's it going? Right?
2: Right.
3: Like, that's sort of I'm good, I'm fine, right? And if I know somebody's struggling, I might even say that and then stop and go, no, really, how are you doing today? Like, with a follow-up.
2: Even just the question feels like a relief.
3: Yes. Whenever somebody says, I'm fine, that's a sign to me that they are not fine. And I'll say, tell me more. Or I'll say, are you? Or, like, tell me what's really happening, right? Depending on the person in the relationship.

0: relationship.
1: And remember that anytime you're worried or you need to talk, you can look up Sweetser or call or text 988. 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
2: If you have ever put off having to buy tires, you know exactly how that goes, right? 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And then next week comes. 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
5: Coast 93.1, who needs a weather app when you've got the latest local forecast from News Center Maine?
6: It was hot and summery in a lot of spots across the state today. Not that chilly overnight, overnight lows dropping down to around 50 degrees. Tomorrow, it'll be cooler, high temps closer to the coast in the mid-60s and in the low 70s inland because of a sea breeze. Then on Tuesday and Wednesday, it'll be summery once again with high temperatures getting into the mid-80s with some afternoon thunderstorms. Storms, especially on Wednesday. I'm News Center Maine meteorologist Dana Osgood for Coast 93.1.
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Maine's Coast 93.1, Lake Kelly, and Todd in the Morning Hit Music all day long. In case you're just tuning in, my name's Nate. I'm going to be taking you guys to the rest of your Sunday night right here in the Pine Tree State. Got some Harry Styles right here for you. American Girls. Check it out.

0: Maine's Coast 93.1, Blake Kelly and Todd in the morning, hit music all day long. It's time for another edition of Stuff That Happened This Day in Music. Surprise! It's another major birthday day today, so let's get moving on that front. Starting off with a big one, we got Nine Inch Nails vocalist Trent Reznor, who was born on this day back in 1965, New Age artist Enya, who was born back in 1961, Jordan Knight, part of the late 80s boy band New Kids on the Block, who was born in 1970, Michael David Rosenberg, the singer slash songwriter behind the band Passenger, who was born in 1984, and Queens of the Stone Age frontman Josh Homme, who was born in 1973. Yeah, really glad I get to talk about Homme, actually gives me a chance to recommend Caius, which was a band he was in back in the 90s. Super good stuff right there. Maine's Coast 93.1, don't go nowhere.
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Hey, if you didn't know already, you can actually follow us on Instagram or Facebook. Or maybe both. Just type in Coast 93.1 in that search bar. Hit that follow button. Here's a little language for you.

Maine's Coast 93.1, Blake, Kelly, and Todd in the morning. Hit music all day long. Got some mariachi madness right here from Bruno Mars. At least the intro sounds like that. Risk It All. Check it out.

Coast 93.1. Hope you start your day with us tomorrow. The Blake Show with Kelly and Todd right here on the radio on the Coast 93.1 app. We've got that Harry Styles keyword, one of three you'll get tomorrow at 8 a.m. And a few minutes before that, she is in a situationship where she's dating a married man and she wants advice. Dive in with us on that one tomorrow morning around 7:45 on The Blake Show.

0: 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If you missed just a minute, you may have missed this.
1: When is Taylor Swift getting married, and is it in Rhode Island?
2: I'm going to Newport this weekend.
1: Maybe I'll go live on the scene.
2: I'm going to go to the place. If I see a lot of hubbaloo. Oh my God, I forgot what I used. Oh no.
1: What is happening right now?
2: What was the saying I used? Hubbaloo. No. I lost it. No, this is a horrible day. Hubbaloo.
1: Oh my God.
2: Oh no.
1: This is amazing.
2: This is happening
1: like
2: live.
1: A deep brain fart.
2: Hullabaloo.
1: Oh, what's all the hullabaloo?
2: God. Wow. So
1: what time is your age management center commercial?
2: Yeah, exactly. I think we just had it. Perimenopause, blah, blah, blah.

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3: 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It was actually part of Massachusetts. That didn't stop Maine settlers and sailors from playing a big role in the fight for independence. It wasn't until 1820, as part of the Missouri Compromise, that Maine finally became the 23rd state. But its revolutionary roots run just as deep as any of the original 13.
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4: Blake, we've talked about what to expect when you first come in and meet with me. 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
1: It was hot and summery in a lot of spots across the state today. Not that chilly overnight, overnight lows dropping down to around 50 degrees. Tomorrow, it'll be cooler, high temps closer to the coast in the mid-60s and in the low 70s inland because of a sea breeze. Then on Tuesday and Wednesday, it'll be summery once again with high temperatures getting into the mid-80s with some afternoon thunderstorms, especially on Wednesday. I'm News Center Maine meteorologist Dana Osgood for Coast 93.1.
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Maine's Coast 93.1. In case you're just tuning in, my name's Nate. I'm going to be crawling through your ears for the rest of your Sunday night right here in the Pine Tree Estate. That sounded kind of weird. Here's some no con for you.

0: Maine's Coast 93.1, Blake, Kelly, and Todd in the morning hit music all day long. Got a new one right there from Teddy Swims, Mr. Know-It-All. Hey, speaking of swims and swimming, what's the best beach around here? I mean, everyone's got their favorite, right? You know, you got Scarborough, Old Orchard, Higgins, what's the one in Sopo? Willard. I literally went to college right next to Willard. I can't believe I don't remember that. Oh, my God. Anyways, I prefer Ferry, to be honest. You know, checking out the hermit crabs and everything like that. Chilling out, watching the sunset. It's kind of nice. I don't know. Maybe it's nostalgia talking, but whatever. Maine's Coast 93.1. Don't go nowhere.
1: We're giving you a chance to go to New York and see Harry Styles. It's a Harry trip to New York. The Big Apple is getting hairy. Oh, here, how about this? A chance to see Styles in the city.
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Hope you start your day with us tomorrow. 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I just want

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6: 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In 1775, Arnold marched troops through the wilderness along the Kennebec River, hoping to surprise the British in Quebec. The trek was brutal. Freezing weather, starvation, and swampy terrain. The invasion failed, but the journey remains one of the most legendary marches in revolutionary history.
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7: Coast 93.1, who needs a weather app when you've got the latest local forecast from News Center Maine?
8: It was hot and summery in a lot of spots across the state today. Not that chilly overnight, overnight lows dropping down to around 50 degrees. Tomorrow, it'll be cooler, high temps closer to the coast in the mid-60s and in the low 70s inland because of a sea breeze. Then on Tuesday and Wednesday, it'll be summery once again with high temperatures getting into the mid-80s with some afternoon thunderstorms. Especially on Wednesday. I'm News Center Maine meteorologist Dana Osgood for Coast 93.1.
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Aw, come on, don't look at me like the only one who tries to do death metal growls once in a while. Trying to audition for Cannibal Corpse over here. Maine's Coast 93.1, got some Sienna Spyro for you. Die on This Hill. 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

0: Maine's Coast 93.1, Blake Kelly and Todd in the Morning, hit music all day long. Man, it's getting pretty late out there. We still got about an hour left, but yeah. You know, I don't think I say this enough, but I want to thank you guys for tuning in. You know, just listening this hour of the night, you know. It's kind of good to know that people are tuning in to listen to whatever crap I'm spewing out of my mouth. No, seriously, though, like, thank you guys for listening to our station. You know, we couldn't do this without, you know, your support and everything like that. So give yourselves a big old pat on the back there. Maine's Coast 93.1. Don't go nowhere.
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Hey, in case you didn't know, you can actually listen to us on your smart speaker. It's really, really simple. All you gotta do is just tell the thing to play Coast 93.1, and there we are. Here's Olivia Dean. I could be.

Maine's Coast 93.1. Hey, quick little pro tip. If you don't have it already, you should really, really consider getting the Coast 93.1 app. It's actually a really great way to listen to us live. You can text or call through there, even send a talkback message, which is really, really cool, actually. Here's One Republic, Need Your Love.

0: The Blake Show with Kelly and Todd on Coast 93.1. If you missed just a minute, you may have missed this.
1: Yeah, I think sometimes people who celebrate their birthday for a whole month, you know, it's my birthday month, can be a little bit much.
2: I do a birthday month.
1: Okay. Now, what does that mean? Like, how many different celebrations are there?
2: 4 or 5, I'll say, events. I had 3 parties, but different people came to each party. And people were not obligated to come, but I celebrated the whole month.
1: What happens? Do you have any other friends who have birthdays in April?
2: I do. Yep.
1: Oh.
2: Yep.
1: So
2: I mean, I'm willing to share.

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2: It was hot and summery in a lot of spots across the state today. Not that chilly overnight, overnight lows dropping down to around 50 degrees. Tomorrow, it'll be cooler, high temps closer to the coast in the mid-60s and in the low 70s inland because of a sea breeze. Then on Tuesday and Wednesday, it'll be summery once again with high temperatures getting into the mid-80s with some afternoon thunderstorms, especially on Wednesday. I'm News Center Maine meteorologist Dana Osgood for Coast 93.1.
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Maine's Coast 93.1. It's Nate here. I'm just about to head out, but that doesn't mean I'm going to leave you guys hanging. Looks like we got everything from Noah Kahan to Kendrick Lamar coming up in just a little while. Meantime, though, I'm going to leave you guys off with Harry Styles and American Girls. See you next week.

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0: It's a hairy trip to New York. The Big Apple is getting hairy. Oh, here, how about this? A chance to see Styles in the city.
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2: They say the holy water's watered down, and this town's lost its faith. Our colors will fade eventually, so if our time is running out, day after day, we'll make the mundane a masterpiece. Oh my, my, oh my, my love, I take one look at you, you're taking me out.

0: Late Show with Kelly and Todd on Coast 93.1. If you missed just a minute, you may have missed this.
1: Well, we're getting a ton of texts. Kelly, you're not the only one who turns the volume down to park or...
2: Yeah, if I'm getting off the highway, if I'm in an area that I don't know, yep. If I ever walked past someone in the Old Port with their music blaring and their parallel parking, I'm calling the Portland police because they have a screw loose. That's crazy.
1: That person ain't right. I'm just envisioning Kelly actually approaching like a Portland police officer.
2: I'm side-eyeing.
1: Hey, this person just parked with their music on.
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1: I'd keep an eye on them.
2: Look at that guy.
1: Yeah, officer, I'd run that plate.
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0: York and see Harry Styles. It's a Harry trip to New York. The Big Apple is getting Harry. Oh, here, how about this? A chance to see Styles in the city.
1: Hi, this is Harry Styles.
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She'll be all right. 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And in fact, tonight, she did confirm. 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

0: 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If you missed just a minute, you may have missed this.
1: Sometimes people say things that they intend to be a compliment, but it doesn't quite come out that way.
2: 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Oh. 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All the time.
3: Really?
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1: 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Todd, I watch you on Channel 6. 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
1: That's wow, Todd, true. 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

0: giving you a chance to go to New York and see Harry Styles. It's a Harry trip to New York. The Big Apple is getting Harry. Oh, here, how about this? A chance to see Styles in the city.
1: Hi, this is Harry Styles.
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0: 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If you missed just a minute, you may have missed this.
1: Starbucks easily runs like $20 per kid because, of course, they all want a cake pop.
2: You guys like cake pops?
3: I love cake pops.
4: I find them disappointing.
3: Oh.
2: Yeah.
4: It's not enough.
1: Get a bouquet.
3: Yeah, get a bouquet of cake pops.
1: A bouquet of cake pops.
3: Well, in that case, just get the cake.
1: Right. Right. Why are we bothering with the sticks?
3: Yeah, just get a cake.
1: Yeah, who is it who came up with the cake pop thing? Who ate a piece of cake and then said, you know how this
4: Let's
1: would be really,
4: smaller.
1: Really uncomfortable and small to eat?
3: Yeah.
4: Yeah. And nibble around a paper stick.
3: Let's put a stick in this.
4: Whatever.
1: Like someone looked at cake and said, how can I make this worse?
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0: 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It's Monday.
1: The rest of my life gonna start today.
0: Let's go! All right, good morning. Monday, May 18th, 2026. The Blake Show with Kelly and Todd. Okay, it's time for audio coffee. Little Whitney.
2: I've got so much energy.
3: So much energy.
0: Oh, yeah. Good morning.

0: Coast 93.1. Good morning. Good morning. Happy Monday. Monday, May 18th. Oof. It is The Blake Show with Kelly and Todd. Play this at the graduation?
1: Oh, they did.
0: Of course.
1: They sure did.
0: It is graduation season.
1: Oh, my God.
0: Yeah. A lot of folks graduated over the weekend, including our very own Riley.
1: Riley is a graduate.
0: Look at
1: yes,
0: that.
1: She is. Oh, my God. In Newport, there were like two colleges graduated, high school graduation, Naval Academy graduation. It
0: oh my
1: was.
0: God.
1: Everyone graduated.
0: Lots of caps and gowns.
1: Lots of, yeah. It was a bustling area.
0: Did they do the thing where they throw the cap?
1: They didn't throw the cap, but, you know, they did the, you know.
0: The tassel thing,
1: one
0: yeah.
1: side to the other. Yep.
0: Did she decorate her cap?
1: Oh, my God. She did. But actually, yeah, she decorated her cap. She decorated her heels. The heels were too tall that she was going to fall in. And she did at one point.
0: Hopefully not while she was getting the diploma.
1: Not when she was getting
0: well,
1: the diploma. Thank God. But of course. But actually, thank God she did decorate her cap because all of us are way too old now. We couldn't pick out which she was.
0: Oh.
1: And which one she was. And there was, I don't know, 8 or 9 of us. And all of us were like, is that her? Is that her? Is that her? I think that's her. Third one from the back. Third one from the right. And we were all, and Wyatt's like, what are you all doing? Trying to find your sister. But thankfully, because she had bedazzled her cap, we were like, shortest one, bedazzled cap, right there.
0: There she is.
1: There she is.
0: Easy to spot.
1: Yep. So, yeah. Yes. What a weekend. A whirlwind.
0: Yeah.
1: Mm-hmm.
0: Tell me about the winker.
1: Oh, my God.
0: I want to hear about the winker.
1: The winker. Okay. So, you know, we went to a bunch of bars. One of the nicest bars we went to, right on the water, surrounded by yachts. Newport is we went to Newport. We went to the nicest part of Newport.
0: The nicest part of
1: the
0: Newport.
1: The nicest part. You know, there's always not great parts in, of areas. We went to the nicest part. Uh-huh. And this one bar, surrounded by super crazy yachts.
0: Yeah.
1: And the bartender, they're all dressed in white.
0: Mm-hmm.
1: And he is not young, so he's not Riley's age. And maybe our age, so probably in his 50s.
0: Okay.
1: He's a good-looking guy, but someone that you wouldn't expect to
0: hit on a
1: Riley.
0: 22-year-old, yeah.
1: Exactly. And he doesn't know our relationship to Riley, and I don't know if we look like her parents. I don't know what we look like, okay? But we all sit down, Jay orders a drink, I order a drink, and then Riley orders a drink. As she orders her drink, he turns around to go, like, make it, and I look up, and as I look up, I notice him wink at her. And so I just let it go to play it cool. Normally I would be like, okay, but I don't because this is her area and she's 22, an adult. And I don't even say anything to her. So I just let it go and I'm like, oh, he winked at her. All right. So so we probably were there for a couple hours. We just had a couple cocktails and then we were going to move on. He continued.
0: Oh boy.
1: To wink at her. And I'm like, ew.
0: Now, was Riley noticing?
1: So, yes, I didn't realize she was because I was really trying to play it cool and not be the mom to be like, enough, okay?
0: Right.
1: Because I knew that she wouldn't be interested due to his age and the way that he looked, but I was also trying to be cool, but he also had no game. I mean, his wink was like, he wasn't trying to be stealthy at all. Every time he looked at her, he would wink like, yes, but I would notice it. Jay didn't notice it. And so then as we were getting up to leave, he was like trying to get her attention. And she just, you know, walked up as we were leaving. I was like, okay, that guy, she's like, he would not stop winking at me the whole time. I think he was trying to say like, I think he didn't, he was trying to say, I didn't get your ID. So okay, I'll serve you. I'm like, I don't think that's what it was, Rye.
0: No.
1: I don't think that's what it was, Rye. I think he was trying to, yeah, pretty much. I think, yes, but he had zero game. Imagine if I would have said,
0: that's so awkward.
1: I'm her mother and that's her father. I don't think he knew. It was so uncomfortable to have your daughter be hit on by an older guy right next to you for 2 straight hours. And then as she walked away, I think he was actually surprised that she wasn't like, here's my number.
0: Right.
1: Or let's go get a drink after.
0: He was so dejected.
1: Oh my God. It was bizarre. It was gross. And I actually applauded myself for not being like, enough. Enough already. Enough. She's not picking up what you're putting down.
0: Can I get you another cocktail, little lady?
1: I'm like, oh my God, stop it. Stop it. She's not getting it.
0: Do you need another lime?
1: Yeah. It was okay. Just like that. Like, I'm not kidding.
0: In my dream world, Riley was actually into this guy.
1: Right.
0: And starts dating him. And he comes home for Christmas. And you don't know it's the winker. Until he walks. Oh, hey, I remember you guys.
1: He was so bad.
0: Happy holidays.
1: Every time he looked at her.
0: Yeah.
1: I'm like, hey. Stop it. Stop winking at her.
0: Yeah.
1: And either like talk to her.
0: Oh, I guess Santa came.
1: So bad. Ugh.
0: Oh, boy.
1: I just wanted to scream so bad. Enough. Stop it. Stop winking at her. Just say something.
0: Can I get you another round?
1: Yeah. Yeah, that's so what it was. Oh, it's like a bad 70s sitcom.
0: All right, this one's on me.
1: Yeah. Yes, it was that.
0: He's got like a Benaca spray.
1: Yes, it was that. It was so that.
0: Sorry, just warming up for my tip.
1: Yes, you nailed it. Oh, it's awful.
0: Oh, boy, oh, boy.
1: He kept winking at me. Why? I think he thought he was, like, sneaking me drinks. No, yeah, that's not why. No, Riley. Oh, God, you're so bad at this, too.
0: Did he pay for a drink?
1: No.
0: Oh, wow, Lane.
1: No.
0: Didn't even buy her a drink.
1: Oh, God.
0: If you want to be the first call of the day, 79COAST is our number, 207-792-6278. And let us know what you're doing, why the heck you're up right now, part of the 5 o'clock club today, as we gather together and try to regroup. Hey, we've got another week of Harry Styles keywords.
1: Okay.
0: So you got to get that coming up at 8, 12, and 4 p.m. You get 3 keywords per day. You want to enter as many as you can for the chance to go to New York and see Harry Styles in the city. 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

0: Taylor Swift on Coast 93.1. So the story is that in order to keep the wedding secret, they're not even sending out invitations. They're calling people.
1: Oh, so wow.
0: Taylor's making most of the calls.
2: You're talking about Taylor. Okay.
0: Yeah. Okay. And then I guess her assistants are making the rest of them. Isn't that crazy?
1: Oh, it's smart.
0: So, don't ignore any calls.
1: Yeah, right.
2: Yeah, potential spam.
0: Yeah.
2: You're right.
1: Yeah.
0: How many people are sending Taylor Swift to spam?
1: Yeah.
0: I mean, I guess if she's calling from her phone, you know, in theory,
1: yep.
0: She's not calling anyone who doesn't have her number already.
1: Yep.
2: Right.
1: But if it comes from an assistant's phone number,
0: yeah.
1: But yeah, that's a good.
0: I screened my Taylor Swift wedding invitation.
1: I know. Wow.
0: Isn't that crazy?
1: Yep.
0: So who knows? We still don't know when it is or where it is.
1: Yeah, we were going to drive out there. We had a whole plan to go drive out there by the possible wedding venue and buy her house, but it was...
0: Oh, in Rhode Island?
1: Yeah, in Rhode Island when we were down there, but it was 60 minutes just worth of traffic to get out there.
0: Oh, jeez.
2: 6-0?
1: 6-0. So we were like, no. Yeah, so we turned around.
0: Yeah, not worth it.
1: That was going to be part of our adventure, and then we decided not to, and we decided to go to a bar instead. So
0: that sounds like more fun.
1: Yeah, after a quick other family event.
0: So much for the on scene reporting.
1: Yeah, we tried. That was part of it, but 60 minutes to get out of the on scene reporting didn't happen.
0: Yeah.
1: Yep. Too busy down there. So.
0: Rhode Island, New York. Who knows?
1: Yeah, right.
0: Who knows where it's going to be? There's all kinds of rumors.
1: Yeah.
0: So it's a Monday. At least it's light out. I mean, look at it.
1: I know, crazy.
0: It's like crazy how light it is already.
1: Yep.
0: But still, you know, a lot tough to get back into the rhythm here on a Monday. So we're going to do an exercise that will instantly change your mood. Okay.
1: Yep. We lost Todd.
0: Oh, we lost Todd.
1: Yep.
0: Oh, Todd. Oh, that's weird. Still says he's on. Well, I guess Todd's not going to be in a good mood.
1: Oh man.
0: So here's how you, it's a laughing exercise.
1: Okay.
0: Yep. To instantly change your mood. Okay, so this is a guy who was doing this with like some mental health expert or therapist or something.
1: Uh-huh.
0: Okay, so she's the one talking and he's going to have his mood instantly boosted, okay? So you can do this along with him.
3: Just do what I do.
4: Okay.
3: Ha.
4: Ha.
3: Ha. Ha.
4: Ha. Ha.
3: Ha. Ha. Ha. Ha. Ha. Ha. Ha. Ha. Ha. Ha. Ha. Ha. Ha. Ha. Ha. Ha. Ha. Ha. Ha. Ha. Ha. Ha. Ha. Ha. Ha. Ha. Ha. Ha. Ha. Ha. Ha. Ha. Ha. Ha. Ha. Ha. Ha. Ha. Ha. Ha. Ha. Ha. Ha. Ha. Ha. Ha. Ha. Ha. Ha. Ha. Ha. Ha. Ha. Ha. Ha. Ha. Ha. Ha. Ha. Ha. Ha. Ha. Ha. Ha. Ha. Ha. Ha. Ha. Ha. Ha. Ha. Ha. Ha. Ha. Ha. Ha. Ha. Ha. Ha. Ha. Ha. Ha. Ha. Ha. Ha. Ha. Ha. Ha. Ha. Ha. Ha.

0: It's kind of crazy.
1: It is kind of crazy. So is Todd back?
2: I am.
1: That's weird.
2: Kind of sketchy. It seems like it's going in and out. But
1: strange.
2: Yeah.
1: Well, we hear you now.
2: All okay, right. Good.
1: Hi. Okay, so we're going to instantly change your mood, Todd.
0: Okay.
2: Okay.
1: Okay. So you guys do. I'll do the instructor.
0: Oh. Okay.
1: Okay. So you do what I do.
0: Okay.
1: Ha.
0: Ha.
2: Ha.
1: Okay. Ready?
0: Yes.
1: Ha.
0: Ha.
2: Ha.
1: Ha.
0: Ha.
1: Ha. Ha. Ha. Ha. Ha. Ha.

0: That is bizarre, yo. Wow.
1: This makes us sound like psychopaths.
0: Yeah, totally. Wow.
1: But totally. It does work. Like, how can you not be in a good mood?
0: Right. That is that's a little crazy. Especially right? if you're like looking at this woman and you're right. like
1: Well, it worked just now. I mean, it's like an instant laugh, right?
0: Yeah. Right. Yep.
2: So silly.
0: Well,
1: okay, I'll give you another chance to do it, okay?
0: Okay.
1: Fine. So if you're in the car, wherever, listening on the app at home, whatever you're doing right now, you ha-ha along with us, okay?
0: Okay.
1: Okay. Ha.
0: Ha.
1: Ha.
2: Ha. Ha.
1: Ha. I only did one that time.
0: Oh, crap.
1: Ha-ha. No. Tricked you.
0: Oh. Yeah, you
1: did. Ha-ha.
0: Ha-ha.
2: Ha-ha.

0: know, I'm going to cough.
1: It's so stupid. It's so stupid, but it
2: what
1: works.
2: What is this from?
1: It's some like mental health. I don't know. It's some viral thing. But it's a laughing exercise that will change your mood, instantly boost your mood.
0: Well.
1: So there, do you feel boosted?
0: Yeah.
2: I mean, yeah. For yeah. a Monday, yeah, I guess so.
0: Yeah, there you go.
2: You know?
1: Like there you go.
0: Yeah. For an early day, bad. Yeah.
1: What was the, Kel, the argument about sunglasses and a baseball hat that you were telling me about?
0: Okay, this is my theory, and Riley's mom, Christy, she actually agreed with me. So okay. I find it impossible for me mm-hmm. to wear sunglasses and a baseball hat at the same time. I either have to do either or. I can't fit
1: Why?
0: Both on my head. I don't, yeah, they don't fit. It doesn't fit properly.
2: It depends on the sunglasses, I think.
0: Okay.
1: And the hat.
0: Yeah, I just...
2: Well, I mean, the hat is... The hat's more predictable than the size of the sunglasses.
0: Yeah.
1: That's true.
0: So we had this girl walk past when we were at a restaurant. A girl walked past and I was like, I don't know how she does it. She was wearing actually large sunglasses and a baseball cap. And I was like, how does she do it? And Christy was like, what? and I said, she's wearing oversized sunglasses and a baseball hat. Huh. And Christy was like, oh, same. I don't know how she...
1: That's funny.
0: Because they just knock together and it just
2: she must
0: doesn't...
2: have a big head,
0: right? Okay,
1: right,
0: so,
1: or a small hat,
0: or a small. Okay, oh, maybe it's right. a, maybe need a big head. Okay,
1: yeah, you need to change
2: why don't
1: your
2: you
1: head.
2: Work on that, Kel?
1: Yeah, swap your head out.
0: Oh my god!
1: Yeah, just take that one off.
0: Yeah, right.
1: Put another one on.
0: Maybe that's what you need—a big head.
1: Yeah,
0: it just it doesn't work for me. And then Chrissy said the same. You know, sometimes if you put the hat to the back or whatever. Yeah.
1: Right, right.
0: But then her sister was like, "Well, I can pull it off," and we were like, "Well, you're an alien then, because we don't know how you do
1: right.
0: it."
1: Right, alien big head.
0: Up. There it is.
1: Uh-huh.
0: There it is. Nice job, Doug.
1: Well, there you go. Yeah. I think a lot of people do it fine.
0: Yeah, I don't. I see. Like baseball players, they do it. I don't know how, but maybe they have those thin sunglasses, those baseball sunglasses.
1: Hmm.
2: Yeah, they probably. Yeah. It's probably like they have like custom stuff.
1: Yeah.
2: Yeah.
0: Custom
1: hat.
0: Yep.
2: Right.
1: Yeah.
0: I have
1: and
0: to make a decision if I'm wearing a baseball
1: hat
0: that day.
1: Hat or a
2: it isn't
1: head.
2: Easy. Like I have two pairs of sunglasses that I wear regularly, and if I do put if I do wear a hat, I can't wear them with one of those pairs.
0: See,
2: because the sunglasses themselves are too. They're too big.
0: They too knock around.
2: They're bigger than the other ones.
0: Huh. Yeah. You got to make a decision that day. What am I going with?
1: Or
0: sunglasses?
1: Tuck.
0: Yeah.
1: Or
0: and then
1: you
0: it's
1: tuck,
0: like,
1: but
0: oh.
1: then it's like. Clamping your head.
0: Exactly.
1: Yep. Yeah.
0: Very uncomfortable that day. So, anyways, it was a, you know.
1: Glad we got that solution.
0: All right.
1: Just swap out your head.
0: Yep. Change your head.
1: You got to get a new head.
0: Bottle
1: head.
0: New head.
1: Yeah. And then boom, done.
0: I like how I was like, oh, big head.
1: Yeah.
0: That's
1: what it is. You got to inflate your head. That's going to be a new cosmetic treatment.
0: Right.
1: So,
0: right.
1: So you can wear sunglasses with hats.
2: Yeah.
1: Yeah. I just need to pump my head up a little bit.
0: Can I get a bigger head, please?
1: So they inject you back here.
0: Yeah.
1: And then pump some saline in
0: boom.
1: There. Boom. Now I got a hat. Perfect size head for a hat. All right. Todd's got your News Center main forecast. Man, we got spoiled this weekend.
2: We did. We did. It was gorgeous and on the warm side. And we're going to get another round of that tomorrow and Wednesday. Today's partly sunny and cooler than the weekend with highs between 60 and 65. We'll have a sea breeze this afternoon. But tomorrow, the heat is on. It's going to be like the middle of summer. We're going to have highs in the mid 80s.
0: Woo.
2: Mix of sun and clouds. Isolated thunderstorm in the afternoon. It'll be humid, too. Could see a record high in Portland. Record's 86.
1: Wow.
2: On Wednesday, looking like the mid-80s again. Very humid and a better chance for thunderstorms as a cold front comes through. And then it's back to normal on Thursday. Highs in the 60s, but also looking mostly sunny. All in all, this week looks really good. And for a couple of days, it's going to be really hot.
1: Wow.
2: Yeah.
1: Crazy. And it's not even Memorial Day yet.
2: Nope.
1: Although Memorial Day weekend is already this weekend.
2: Isn't that nuts?
0: Insane.
1: Isn't that crazy?
0: Yeah.
2: Slow it down.
1: Yeah. So here we go. We'll be kicking off Summer on the Coast Friday afternoon. Bunch of fun summer songs.
2: Cool.
1: But up next, we have to discuss this footwear, and someone online is dragging it again. And I got to say, I'm with them.
0: Okay.
1: It's coming up.
3: 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Come on. Get it to me, It's the Blake Show on Coast 93.1. Keep it here and Alyssa will keep your company at work. Then Tarsetti's got you for the trek home and Steelsy after 7. 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

0: Coast 93.1, The Blake Show with Kelly and Todd. Okay, flip-flops. Thoughts?
1: Flip-flops, go.
0: So this woman has gone viral, and I mean really viral. She's got like 30 million views, and she got very emotional, begging men to stop wearing flip-flops.
2: Can men please stop wearing flip-flops? It's really gross.
1: Oh, wow.
0: She's like literally crying.
1: Wow.
0: Begging men to stop wearing flip-flops. And I gotta say,
3: you agree.
0: Yeah.
1: Wow.
3: Does she give more context to that?
1: Yeah, I mean, right.
3: Is it with shorts? Is it with pants? Is it all the time? Like what?
0: It's just in general. Just okay, well, it's gross.
3: That's kind of ridiculous.
0: Yeah. So here's my opinion on flip-flops. There's a time and a place, okay? And it's at the beach or the pool, and that's it.
1: And that's that.
0: Yeah. For me...
1: Right.
0: Okay.
1: Yeah.
0: If other people are wearing flip-flops, whatever. I don't care. That's all for you. It gets a little annoying when you hear them clip-clopping down the hall at work.
1: Yeah.
0: But other than that, like, whatever. Just for me, I need to feel my feet are secure in their wear.
1: You're flop-free.
0: Yes. I don't like the flipping or the flopping.
1: Yeah.
3: Okay.
0: But
3: do
0: other
3: you have,
0: people,
3: like,
0: whatever.
3: Weak ankles or something? Is that why?
0: Do I have weak ankles?
3: I'm curious why you need support. When you're walking.
0: I just don't like that they can fall off or that, like, if I'm going to wear shoes,
3: You must have the wrong size flip-flop then.
0: I don't think so. Well, I mean, every time
3: you're falling off your feet, they're sized wrong.
0: Well, no, they don't like just fall off. Like, I'm like walking and like, I can't get three steps.
3: You don't like how they're not, like,
0: you know,
3: on your sole, on the bottoms of your feet at all times.
0: Yeah.
3: You like to feel something there.
0: Yeah.
3: Okay.
0: Yeah.
3: You just feel insecure without them, without some sort of...
0: I don't know if I feel insecure, but
1: you
0: I...
1: You like a good...
0: I like to be held.
1: You like to be held.
3: You like to be coddled. You like to be coddled.
1: He likes a good hug
0: I
1: everywhere.
0: I would like my feet to be well held.
1: Yeah. He likes to be held.
0: Yeah.
1: He's a hugger.
0: I just, I don't know. And I'm not a fan of flip-flops with long pants. That's the only time where I get judgy about other people, because I'm like, if your legs need to be covered, then why don't your toes?
1: Yeah.
0: You know?
1: Yep.
3: So you're like, it's acceptable if you have shorts and flip flops. Like you're not gonna like that's not a fashion faux pas. It's just not your preference.
0: No.
3: But if it's pants, that's a fashion faux pas.
0: Yeah.
3: Yeah.
0: But okay. I will say that where I do agree with the woman is there are a lot of people who let their toes out who do not take care of their toes.
1: Mm-hmm.
0: And I don't have like a foot thing. I know some people are really freaked out by feet. Whatever. Feet don't bother me. But I will say that there are a lot of people who are letting their feet out whose feet would be better off not.
1: Yeah. Yes.
0: You know?
1: Yeah.
0: We'd be better off not looking at those mangly things.
1: Right.
3: Yeah.
1: Yes.
0: You know?
1: Yeah. You should be prepared, you know, for the first reveal. You know, sometimes you're not always prepared.
3: Right.
1: Yeah. You know, you should get ready for that.
0: Man, you know what drives me crazy, though? Now I'm starting to think about other things that do annoy me about flip-flops or slides, is the kids who wear slides in the freaking snow.
1: Oh,
0: what are you doing?
1: That's for sure. Yeah.
0: What are you doing?
1: Oh, yeah. Wyatt came home after a sledding day in his Birkenstock slides, and he was like, you know what, Mom? I went for it today, and it's the ones that are the suede ones, the like slipper ones. And I'm like, oh, good. You went for it. Those are $200 suede Birkenstocks.
3: Way to go, kid.
1: I'm glad you went for it. Yeah, I'm glad you went for it. I'm really glad you went for it.
0: Yeah.
3: Thank you for doing that.
1: That's great.
0: Now, those, I assume, were ruined or no?
1: Oh, I don't care if they're ruined. He's going to go for it all summer because he's going to keep wearing them.
0: Yep.
3: Right.
1: Yeah, you're going to go for that for the rest until they wear out.
3: Until your foot outgrows them.
1: Yeah, exactly. You're going to keep going for it. Yeah.
3: Regardless of how they look.
1: He's actually going for it this weekend when we go down to Newport.
3: Nice.
1: Yeah. I don't care what they look like. Packing those
0: up. That's on you, buddy.
1: Yeah, they're packed right now, actually.
0: I'm actually making him a shirt that says, I did this.
1: Yeah, I went for it. Yeah. So did Mom. They're packed up.
0: Okay, someone texted, my fiance lives in flip-flops. If he could wear them in the winter, he would. It's not my favorite thing, but he's tall, dark, and handsome, so I can overlook the flip-flops. Yeah, fair.
3: Just keep looking up.
0: Yeah. What's my opinion on slides with socks? Oh, I don't care. I know some people. That has become so popular that I think you have to give up on the fight against socks with sandals.
1: Yeah. Mm.
0: It's just everyone does it.
1: Everyone does it. Yeah.
0: Everyone wears that now. Remember, that used to be such a thing.
1: Yeah.
0: It was like, oh my God, I can't go on another date with him. Why? He wore socks with sandals.
1: Yeah. Socks and Crocs, socks and slides. Yep.
0: Right. No, people just do that now.
1: Mm-hmm.
0: Which, by the way, has made for a major issue with dirty socks.
1: Yep.
3: Yeah.
1: Yep.
0: Right? If you're not bleaching.
1: Yeah.
0: Those socks are going, they're hitting the trash quickly, fast.
1: Yep. Yeah. Yes.
0: Now, beyond people are arguing with my flip-flop opinion. Someone said, if your hands aren't covered, why do your feet need to be? Okay, well, I'm not an ape. Okay. So I look at them as two different things. Okay. I understand your point. I understand your argument. But those are two different things.
3: And yeah, they are.
0: Because I can put my hands in my pockets. If I could do that with my feet, it'd be different.
3: Well, also, your feet are covered most of the time, most of the year.
0: Right.
3: You know, your hands aren't.
0: Right.
3: They aren't. They're way more exposed than feet are.
0: Right. So they're used to it.
3: Yeah.
1: Yeah.
3: And everyone's more used to it.
0: Someone else texted, feet are disgusting. Put your dogs away. I'm with you. Okay. Put your dogs away.
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0: Coast 93.1. I'm a sucker for you. Hello, thanks for being a part of the 5 o'clock club, first hour of the show. Good morning. Ketchup, in the fridge or out of the fridge?
1: For us, it's in the fridge. Well, if it's unopened, out of the fridge.
0: Yeah, I've always put it in the fridge, and I think it says you're supposed to. But I was scrolling through, and I saw some food safety person said that it's totally fine to not.
1: Yes, it can stay out of the fridge.
0: Yeah.
1: Yes.
0: It can stay, like with soy sauce and, you know.
1: I do know that.
0: A handful of other things.
1: Yeah. But even soy sauce, for us, I keep, when it's opened, I keep in the fridge.
0: That's what I do, too.
1: Yeah, but I know that it can stay out of the fridge.
0: Huh.
1: Yep. But.
0: Yeah. I mean, the ketchup, and that would probably come out easier. You wouldn't have to, you know, do that thing where you're banging the ketchup on the counter.
1: Oh, it's so funny you say that, because we were out of town this weekend and we were at a restaurant and they had the glass bottle of ketchup.
0: Right.
1: The Heinz. And I had to tell Wyatt about that you hit the 57 on the side of the Heinz bottle.
0: Yep.
1: And he thought, of course, that I was ridiculous and I was making it up. And I told him, and of course, he doesn't listen to me. And, you know, nope, I'm wrong. And so he doesn't do it. And then I say, let me do it. And then he says, no, I can do it, Mom. And then I say, hit the 57. Nope, he doesn't do it. And then I take the bottle and I say, here's the 57. Just hit it. And I show him and it comes out.
0: And it works.
1: Yep.
0: Yeah.
1: And he's like, oh. And then he goes to do it, you know, next round when he needs the ketchup for his fries. And he goes to do it. And he doesn't do it. And I look at him and I go, hit the 57 on the side of the glass bottle of the ketchup.
0: Yeah.
1: And he finally does it. And I go, see? And he goes, oh. And I'm like, will you just listen to me for once in my life?
0: Yeah, and you know what he'll do now?
1: Right.
0: Is he'll tell someone else that.
1: Exactly.
0: Like he discovered it.
1: Exactly. But of course, because if Mom says it, it's wrong. Because of course it makes no sense. It doesn't make any sense. But Wyatt, it works. Hit the 57 on the side of the glass bottle of ketchup.
0: Man, these teenagers argue with everything,
1: don't
0: they? Oh, my God.
1: I know. I'm like, I'm right. And Jay's sitting there. He's like, she's right.
0: Yeah.
1: She's right.
0: Yeah. It's the old trick.
1: Hit the 57.
0: Is it the 57? I thought it was the 8. I mean, it's probably the same area, but I feel like I was taught to hit the H.
1: The H?
0: In Heinz, yeah.
1: It's the 57, it's the glass bottle.
0: I'm trying to think of what the bottle looks like.
1: Well, it's
0: Heinz
1: a little
0: glass bottle ketchup. I'm trying to, now I'm second guessing my, I think I was taught to hit the H.
1: Where's the H?
0: In Heinz.
1: I wonder.
0: Where's the 57?
1: Well, this is actually, see, I love when this happens.
0: Because the 57... Wait a minute. Okay. 7-9 Coast. Do you hit the H? Do you hit the 57? Where's the 57?
1: It's engraved on the glass bottle.
0: Oh, it is?
1: That's crazy.
0: Oh, see, I hit the Heinz, the H on the label.
1: Really?
0: Yeah.
1: Oh, that's so funny.
0: That's because when you said it, I was like, that's not what I hit. I hit a different part of the
1: Maybe
0: bottle.
1: Maybe. See, here's the thing. It's all what your parents tell you.
0: Right, right.
1: And so for me,
0: I'm trying to find the 57. Is it like right, like about halfway up?
1: Yeah, it's engraved on the bottle.
0: Okay. Huh.
1: On this specific bottle. Now there's a million different bottles, right?
0: Yeah. Well, I think this is like the standard restaurant.
1: Sure.
0: Right?
1: Yeah.
0: I always wondered if they just keep the bottles and fill it with cheap ketchup.
1: Oh, I'm sure some of them do for sure.
0: Yeah.
1: Yeah. But at the end of the day, it's just that you hit the bottle.
0: Right, right.
1: You know, I think it's probably a marketing thing.
0: Okay, yeah. See, people are texting the 57. Okay, so I was taught wrong. Huh.
1: No, but did it work for you?
0: Yeah.
1: Well, there you go.
0: Yeah.
1: Then it worked.
0: Yeah. But I mean, no matter what, you hit the bottle on the side.
1: Exactly.
0: Yeah.
1: And so it worked for you. But I think this is like, this is the whole story of when, you know, you were taught something growing up.
0: Right.
1: And then you learn something different.
0: It's different. It's like, wait, what?
1: It's just how you were brought up. Like, nothing is right. Nothing is wrong.
0: Good morning. Who's this?
2: Hi, this is Sandy.
0: Hi, Sandy. What do you hit on the ketchup?
2: The 57.
0: You hit the 57. Okay.
2: Kelly is right.
0: Why? No. Yes. So, but that's
2: moms are always right.
0: Moms, that's just the rule. Thank you, Sandy.
2: The rule. If you just follow that rule, you will 99% be right.
0: You're so funny. Have a good one. Thanks for calling.
2: Thank you.
0: Bye-bye.
1: Bye.
0: Just moms are always right.
1: It's mom.
0: Yeah. You hit whatever you want, but just listen to what mom says.
1: Okay? And when they talk through their teeth, just listen to me for one time. Oh,
0: then you
1: please.
0: Definitely listen.
1: Yeah, yeah, that's when you know.
0: If you said it through your teeth, I wouldn't have even questioned it. All right, Todd's got your News Center Maine forecast.
3: Partly sunny skies today. There's a small chance for a sprinkle this afternoon. High temperatures, cooler in the 60s. But then we get a taste of summer for Tuesday and Wednesday. It'll be partly sunny. It'll be hot and humid with highs in the mid-80s and the chance for some afternoon thunderstorms both Tuesday and Wednesday. Then it turns cooler again on Thursday with mostly sunny skies back into the lower 60s.
4: 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And yeah, hey, it's me, Rob Steele. I'm over here now. And I'll see you tonight after 7 on Coast 93.1.

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0: 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Hello, hello. The Blake Show with Kelly and Todd. What are we buzzing about?
1: The Blake Show with Kelly and Todd on Coast 93.1. Here's what Nane's going to be buzzing about today.

0: What's the buzz? What's happening? What are we buzzing about today? Well, definitely one of the top things that you'll be saying to each other is, it's going to be in the 80s this week?
1: Yeah, right.
0: Tomorrow and Wednesday, warming up, but that brings a chance of storms, too. Today, there's just a chance of a sprinkle, and it's not quite as warm as it was over the weekend, which was awesome. But we're looking at temps in the 60s today, so still a nice day with sun and clouds. What else are we buzzing about, Kel?
1: A procession honoring 27-year-old firefighter Andrew Cross, who died battling the Searsmont Lumber Mill fire, was held Saturday from Augusta to Belfast. All 10 firefighters injured in the explosion remain hospitalized, with some in critical condition, as federal ATF agents joined the investigation alongside the state fire marshal's office. Meanwhile, a GoFundMe for victims and families has raised nearly $25,000. The town of Searsmont also says that they plan to launch an official relief fund.
0: I don't know if this happened to you, Kel, but it's just a reminder that a lot of people have no understanding of the geography of Maine. And people were texting, hey, are you anywhere near that fire?
1: Oh, yeah.
0: You know?
1: Yeah.
0: It's like, no, not at all.
1: No, yeah. When we were down Rhode Island, yes.
0: Right?
1: Yep. Mm-hmm. Yep.
0: But, yeah. Yep. Wow.
1: Yeah. Scary stuff.
0: Yeah.
1: A celebration of life for Maine game warden pilot Josh Tibbett will be held Thursday in Bangor. He died last week when his plane crashed in Avon while helping stock fish in lakes and ponds. A drone strike targeted the UAE's only nuclear power plant yesterday, raising fears of renewed conflict between the U.S. and Iran. President Trump warned Iran to get moving fast after speaking with Israeli Prime Minister Benjamin Netanyahu. Two Navy jets crashed during an air show at Mountain Home Air Force Base in Idaho. All four crew members safely ejected and no one on the ground was hurt.
0: Did you see that video?
1: No.
0: Oh, it was all in my feed this weekend. Crazy.
1: Yeah.
0: Just to see it, because they're normally so flawless.
1: Right, yeah.
0: You know?
1: Yep.
0: But you see them and there must be like a split second decision where you say, okay, we got to eject.
1: Yeah.
0: And then you make the decision to do that, and you see the parachutes go flying out. I mean, it's crazy to see. And then, of course, the planes crash and blow up. And
1: yeah, it's crazy. It's thank God they're all okay. Like,
0: right.
1: Wow.
0: Yeah.
1: After 20 years, Anderson Cooper is leaving 60 Minutes. He became emotional reflecting on past interviews and assignments over the years. Conor McGregor is returning to the UFC for a rematch against Max Holloway in Las Vegas. It'll be his first fight since 2021 after injuries and legal troubles delayed his comeback. That's going to be on July 11th. Tom Brady hit the runway for Gucci's Resort 2027 fashion show in New York, wearing head-to-toe black leather. Social media, of course, quickly roasted his walk, comparing him to RoboCop and the Tin Man.
0: Tin Man, I hadn't seen that one.
1: Yep, so...
0: Oh, that is funny.
1: Yeah, he didn't get any breaks on that. The Michael biopic is back at number one at the box office, earning $26.3 million in its fourth weekend, topping $703 million worldwide. It's on track to become the highest grossing musical biopic ever.
0: Wow.
1: Yep.
0: Got to see that one.
1: Yeah, I know.
0: I really want to see that one.
1: Yep. Paul McCartney closed out season 51 of Saturday Night Live with a surprise third performance during the cast goodbyes. He also performed the Wings classic Band on the Run during the show.
0: Man, it's like he doesn't age.
1: Yeah, right?
0: It's crazy. He still looks so good, and he's funny, and he's...
1: Yep.
0: It's amazing.
1: Yeah. Yeah. Pretty cool. And last but not least, Shania Twain hosted the ACMs for the first time last night, while Ella Langley had a huge night winning Female Artist of the Year, as well as Song and Single of the Year for Choosin' Texas.
0: Oh, boy.
1: So, yeah.
0: Boy, that song is that's probably the biggest song of the year so far.
1: Oh, yeah. Yeah. She is it. So, wow. Good for her. But there you go. That is the buzz for today.
0: All right. We're going to play a song and come back with a question about using AI in dating. And would this be like an instant turnoff for you? Okay, so that's next. Your Buzz Stories this morning brought to you by Jordan's Furniture. 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

0: AI in dating.
1: Mm-hmm.
0: Okay.
1: Mm-hmm.
0: I think this could be an interesting topic. What have you used AI for in dating?
1: Yeah.
0: Kelly and I were just reading this thing about a woman who set up, she calls it an AI twin.
1: Yeah.
0: I've heard of an AI agent used where she has it set up to respond to her dating messages.
1: Yeah. What?
0: So she doesn't have to spend the time doing it.
1: Like the surface level stuff, you know,
0: which is fascinating to me. Like, I mean, I don't even know how you do that, but I mean, I guess it saves you time, and then you can, you know, hop back into the messages later. And
1: that's crazy, though. How can you trust your AI twin to even make?
0: Right.
1: I don't know.
0: I don't know, but I mean, maybe 7-9 Coast, has anyone done that?
1: Can you imagine if, like, this date throws your AI twin a curveball and the AI twin agrees to something crazy? Like, hey, you went to, and the AI twin is like, sure, what? And you don't realize it? I don't know. Like, you into, like, being, I don't know. I can't say it at this hour. And the AI twin says yes, and you have no idea, and you miss that part of the chat.
0: Right.
1: You know, like the naughty stuff.
0: Or if they misrepresent you.
1: Yes. Yes.
0: Like it. I don't know. I mean, I guess if it works for you, it works. I don't know. I find that fascinating, though.
1: If your AI twin is a dirty side and you have no idea how dirty.
0: Well, I think it's set.
1: You
0: well,
1: think.
0: That's, I don't know. That's
1: you
0: true.
1: You think.
0: That's true. They have minds of their own.
1: Exactly.
0: 7-9 Coast, call or text us. How have you used AI in dating? Like, I wouldn't be surprised if someone used AI to make their dating profile better.
1: Oh, of course.
0: You know,
1: I would.
0: Like, can you edit? Can you read this for me and give me, you know, some more, something that'll get me more swipes?
1: Yeah. Like, make me look awesome.
0: Yeah.
1: Yeah. And make me look skinnier and make those look like tighter and more up. Totally.
2: But then you get seen it. Like, how's that going to work?
1: I don't know. But and then when they see me in person, they'll be like, what happened? I'll be like, my
2: really
1: AI
2: let down.
0: Yeah, oh, yeah, my God. This totally. Is fascinating. This is a great point. Someone texted, what if the other person, Todd, I don't know if you heard the beginning of this, but this woman set up an AI twin, like an agent, AI to respond to her dating app messages. Okay. So that she didn't have to worry about it and she could go back and check in when she had time.
1: Crazy.
0: Which I think is fascinating. I don't even know how you would do that, but whatever. And

0: So
1: yeah, that's
0: so
1: fine.
0: That makes sense.
2: Totally.
0: You know, I mean, you want to make sure it's still genuine and you're not misrepresenting yourself.
2: Sure, like, you can write it up and then I'll proofread it.
0: Yeah. Or like, you know, well, can you help me tweak this to get more interest? You know?
1: Mm-hmm. Yeah, yeah.
0: That totally makes sense. But this person said, and I've totally talked to AI bots before on a dating app, and they don't always answer the question quite correctly, so I just stopped talking to those people.
1: Oh, interesting.
0: Yeah.
2: Wow.
0: Let's see. What what if the AI person falls in love with the person? Well, I don't know. Uh-uh. Yeah, now we're getting way deep in.
2: Yeah.
1: What if you have to have, you know, relations with the AI bot?
2: Yeah.
0: Right.
1: You know, like.
0: Well, that's the thing. Like,
1: this is crazy.
0: Yeah. I could see it not accurately responding like you would.
2: Yeah.
1: Also, like,
0: and now the person shows up on the date and is like, who is this woman?
2: Yes.
1: And also, like, imagine a guy from, like, Southie that uses it for, you know, for its diction, to write its profile out.
2: Yeah.
1: And then you go on a date and this guy's speaking with his Southie accent.
2: Yeah, yeah.
1: You
2: know, right.
1: It is not proper grammar and all that stuff. It's like, wait, what?
2: You're like, wait a second.
0: He seems so well read.
2: You're like, what? This just doesn't compute here.
0: That's funny.
2: Yeah.
0: What about catfishing with AI?
2: I'm sure that's everywhere now.
0: Well, if you want to catfish, you know, put up a fake profile and try to lure someone in, it's easier than ever.
2: Totally.
0: It's easier than ever. I don't even know how you would, like, verify stuff these days.
2: I don't either. I called a company just to, like, for customer service, and I spoke with a person. I was convinced, and Jay, it was on speakerphone. I think it was AI.
0: Oh,
2: and Jay was listening, and he's like whispering to me. He's like, that's AI. And I'm like, I think it is too, but I didn't want to insult the person in case it wasn't.
1: Oh my God.
2: And so I'm having a conversation with this person, and this quote person is talking to me, and I'm like, okay, but what city are you in? I'm trying to ask this person, and they're talking to me, and I'm like, let me speak with an agent. This is an agent. No, but let me speak with an agent.
1: AI agent.
2: And they're like, I am an agent. I'm like, but I don't think you are. It was the most bizarre.
0: Because you didn't want to say, can I talk to a human?
2: Yes, because I didn't want to, but I'm convinced that it was AI. It was
0: bizarre.
2: Well,
0: they should have to say that. My doctor's office has an AI thing that answers the phone at first.
2: Yes.
0: Instead of the talk to the menu, it's an AI thing. So,
2: yeah.
0: And I will say that it has made calling my doctor's office more efficient.
2: Mm-hmm.
1: Yeah.
0: So it is doing its job.
2: Yeah.
0: Right. And it gets me to a human quickly if I need to.
2: Yeah.
0: And so it does work well.
2: Right.
0: But it announces it. It says, hey, I'm Sarah. I'm an AI operator.
2: Yeah.
0: So, you know, tell me what you're calling about. But it announces itself. I feel like it should be, like, that should be a law.
1: I like that idea a lot.
0: Well, I wouldn't be surprised if, I mean, AI is evolving so quickly and is so fresh that laws are going to have a hard time catching up.
1: Correct.
2: Yeah. Well, I was in a lawless land with this lady, and she was like, hello, Kelly Towel. And I'm like, whoop. What?
0: Okay, if it talked like that, then I don't think I would have been worried about it being a human. I think
2: it was crazy.
0: Yeah.
2: But then they didn't talk like that. It was weird.
0: Oh, interesting. Someone said, I've seen dating profiles that have, you know, like the AI images, like you can plug your, put in a photo of yourself to like ChatGPT or whatever and say, hey, can you put me in like a different outfit? And then it'll put it out, but it's not quite real. You know, it's like, and someone said, I've encountered this on dating profiles and people have like AI photos and then I meet them in person. They don't look the same.
2: Yep.
0: Like it's very, you know, it's a very edited, it's like over Photoshopping it.
2: Yes.
0: Basically. Right.
2: Yep.
0: Oh, that's creepy. Someone texted about your call, Kel.
2: Yeah.
0: Said, I have responded to them and say, I would like to speak to a real person. And they said, you are.
2: Yeah.
0: But it wasn't.
2: I know. I really don't.
0: Okay, see, that's not okay. Like, that should not be.
2: Yep.
0: Yeah.
2: Yeah.
0: Yeah. Well, and that's a good point. Someone texted, like, does the AI make it easier instead of going through 100 phone menus to get to a person? And for me, it has. Yeah.
2: Yeah. Yeah.
0: But, yeah.
2: It was just a.
0: That's, yeah.
2: It was
0: crazy.
2: Just a very strange phone call.
0: For sure.
2: Yeah.
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2: If you are looking

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11: You want to go see Harry Styles in New York? 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Graduation weekend?
0: I think you'd be actually surprised that there were not a lot of tears. Yes, I was actually surprised myself. The tears were not shed. I was good.
12: Celebration.
0: Yeah, it was a celebration because I think I'm pretty used to her coming and going and all of that. The tears actually did not. I only had a few tears when I realized that she's coming.

0: home this week, and she's moving out on Friday. And I think the actual tears will come. Like, I get a little choked up right now. Yeah, this is when the tears are going to come. I can already feel it. Don't worry, I'm not going to have a breakdown or anything. The tears are going to come because we're renting a U-Haul this week, and we're moving all of her stuff out of her room. And she's moving into her official...
1: Out of her room at home?
0: Yes, yes. Okay. Yeah. So I think that's when it's going to officially set in, and I can feel myself getting choked up. But no, I'm so proud of her, and I'm so happy for her. But I think that is when the real reality sets in.
2: Sure, yeah.
0: Is when I go into her room and her bed is gone and her stuff is gone.
1: What are you going to do with that room?
0: I don't...
1: Is Wyatt going to get it? Is it a bigger room?
0: Nope. He's already switched rooms. You know, I think we're going to make it into some sort of guest room. So when she does come... We're still going to have some sort of bed in there. So when she does come home for a couple days. But it is a very surreal, strange thing. I mean, we talk about high school graduation. Your child goes to college and then they graduate college. But she's still, you know... home, and she still comes home for vacation, and she still comes home for Christmas, and she still does all these things, but she's still like there and coming back and stuff. But and I know that she's still going to come home and visit and things, but this is really a huge you know, she's really an adult, and there's no more school, and she has a job, and she's a nurse, and she has you know, she's moving away.
1: How far away? Like, is it a plane ride away? Is it a car ride
0: Rhode
1: away?
0: Oh, no. She's Rhode Island. She's three.
1: Oh, you can say. Okay. Yeah. I didn't know if you were talking about it or not. Okay.
0: Yeah. She's 3 hours away. She's she has the ER job. Mm-hmm.
1: Are you helping
0: nurse.
1: Her move in, or is she driving it solo down there?
0: No. Jay is helping her.
1: Jay's going to head down. Yeah.
0: Yep. Jay's helping her doing
2: the
0: U-Haul thing.
2: That U-Haul pulls out of the driveway.
0: Yeah. That's, and I didn't think, I even thought that was going to be fine for me. But I think that's not. And I think I've realized that's not.
1: Yeah, that one's probably the harder
0: one. I think that's going to be the harder one of all of it. Yeah.
1: Right.
0: Yep.
1: Definitely.
0: Yep. Yep. And I can tell that's going to be the harder part. But yeah, it is a very strange change of life. Don't do that. I don't know why you're doing that.
2: Yeah. Right? That's going to be it.
0: But it's the strange parent thing. Like you build them and grow them and make sure they're good people just to...
2: And want them and say how much you want them out.
0: Of course.
2: For, you know,
1: seriously.
2: Right?
0: Yeah.
2: And then when they actually go out, you go, wait a minute.
1: Wait a second. Wait, I was just kidding.
0: Right.
1: Psych.
0: Yeah. Right. And I do want her to go, but...
1: Sure. You want her to have these experiences.
0: Of course.
1: And you know, she's... become an adult and all that.
0: Yeah, exactly. And like, you know... It was great to spend the weekend with her and all that stuff. But part of me, it's like, you know, she has a year lease on her apartment. And then I'm like, you know, and she's like, maybe I'll go somewhere else after that. And I'm like, well, is that going to be Maine?
2: Right.
1: Exactly. Well, you never know. Maybe it'll be in one of the hospitals up here.
0: Exactly. Yeah. Maybe it will be.
2: So. Or farther away.
0: Or farther That's away. The, and part of me thinks it will probably...
1: You're going to make her cry right now.
2: Yeah. But, drive that dagger in a little deeper.
0: Yeah. Part of me thinks it probably will be farther away. But, or, you know, maybe not, but...
2: Well, there's always a chance that she'll miss you.
0: Always a chance that she'll miss me. But, I'm just grateful for the relationship that we have, and we're so close. And
1: that's cool.
0: Yeah, it is going to be very strange going past her room and having nothing in there. That's what I keep thinking. Like, this is going to be very weird this weekend. I'm like, you have to do Memorial Day, Riley. Like, man, we could be celebrating on the boat or something, and now we're going to be moving you out.
1: Oh
2: boy.
0: But
2: Boy. Well, she's a little graduate.
1: Well, you got your boy still.
0: I got my boy still. And then he was like, no, maybe I'll go to University of Rhode Island. I'm like, oh my God. All right, let's go.
1: Let's go, buddy.
0: Here we go.
1: That's a few years down the line, but I like the determination.
0: Yeah. Yeah. Yep. We were discussing. Yeah. That's cool. Yeah. It was, it's going to be good.
2: You should just really change her room completely and not tell her.
0: Yeah. Yeah, I know.
2: So when she gets home, she's like, what the hell?
0: Where's everything?
2: Well, congrats to Riley and all the graduates.
0: Yes.
2: Yeah. Big graduation weekend. Mm-hmm. And the ceremony was, what, only 5 or 6 hours long?
0: Actually, it was only an hour.
2: Wow.
1: Oh, nice.
0: It was only the nursing students.
2: Oh, that's awesome.
0: Yeah, okay. It's just an hour.
2: That's the best.
0: I know. We were pumped.
2: Yeah, when they like, okay, we're on name number 630.
0: I know.
2: Oh, God.
0: We saw all the seats at first and we were like, oh, no.
2: Yeah. Maybe that's why people don't get as emotional because they just want it to be over.
0: Yeah, exactly.
3: Right.
0: Just nursing students.
2: All right. Todd's got your News Center Maine forecast.
1: All right, not bad out there today, just a cooler one. We'll have highs in the mid-60s, partly sunny. Tomorrow, the heat is on. Our first real taste of summer weather. I know it was very warm over the weekend, but we're also going to have humidity tomorrow and maybe a thunderstorm in the afternoon, mid-80s. Mid-80s again on Wednesday. Thunderstorms are likely. And then Thursday, it's back to normal in the 60s with sunshine.
2: Good stuff.
1: Yeah, really
2: good
1: nice week.
2: Good stuff. All right, coming up, Jason Kelce says that he's getting haters. He's getting more haters. Hmm. But why is really, really interesting. He thinks it has something to do with his body.
0: Oh.
2: Okay?
0: Okay.
2: That's coming up on The Blake Show. Don't go away.
4: It's The Blake Show with Kelly and Todd. We're giving you a chance to go to New York and see Harry Styles. It's a hairy trip to New York. 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Oh, here, how about this? 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
0: Oh, right.
2: It's almost here. The big reveal.
0: I know. Oh, I love when they do this.
2: The upcoming season of Portland Ovations will be announced soon. What great Broadway shows are coming to Maine? We'll find out soon. But for now, remember that Monty Python's Spamalot is still on the calendar. That's right around the corner, June 23rd through 25th. You get three shows of this awesome musical that won a bunch of Tony Awards and everything. So that's coming to Merrill Auditorium very soon.
0: Yeah. And if you don't know what Spamalot is, I'll tell you this right now. If they have three shows, you already know that it's going to be a huge performance and that everyone's going to love it. So get your tickets. But if you, you know, this is a show for everyone and they describe it as a rollicking, laugh out loud musical that's a perfect night out for friends, dates, or the whole family.
2: Yeah. And whether or not you know Monty Python stuff, you don't have to have seen the movies.
0: No.
2: To get Spamalot and to laugh and have a great time. And you probably even know some of the songs already, actually.
0: Oh, for sure.
2: Always look on the bright side of life. 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

0: The Blake Show with Kelly and Todd on Coast 93.1. If you missed just a minute, you may have missed this.
1: When is Taylor Swift getting married, and is it in Rhode Island?
2: I'm going to Newport this weekend.
1: Maybe I'll go live on the scene.
2: I'm going to go to the place. If I see a lot of hubbaloo. Oh my god, I forgot what I use. Oh my god, I use the same Blake. Oh no.
1: What is happening right now?
2: What was the saying? I used a hubbaloo. No. Ooh, I lost it. No, this is a horrible day. Hubbaloo.
1: Oh my god.
2: Oh no.
1: This is amazing.
2: This is happening
1: like
2: live.
1: A deep brain fart.
2: Hullabaloo.
1: Oh, what's all the hullabaloo?
2: God. Wow. So
1: what time is your age management center commercial?
2: Yeah, exactly. I think we just had it. Perimenopause, blah, blah, blah.

0: Coast 93.1, The Blake Show. I'm Blake. That's Kelly. I'm fascinated by this Jason Kelce thing.
1: Yeah.
0: That basically he's lost weight and he now has fewer fans.
1: Yeah. I think that's funny.
0: Like people are like hating on him for losing weight.
1: Yep.
0: And he's like, I was more popular when I was fat.
1: I can totally see that.
0: Yeah.
1: Yep.
0: Why, I think that's the thing. Why do you say?
1: I think people think funny people when they are overweight are funnier overweight.
0: You know what's funny? So now that you say that, was it Jonah Hill? Is he the one who lost a lot of weight?
1: Uh-huh.
0: Comedy, right? In the comedy world.
1: Yep.
0: And was did a ton of stuff and then lost weight and hasn't been in as much stuff.
1: Yep. I think, I absolutely think when comedians, actors, whoever, when they are over, like, yeah, John Goodman, he was overweight and a comedian and funny.
0: Mm-hmm.
1: And when he loses weight, I think people don't see him as the same.
0: Isn't that funny?
1: I think it's the same for women. I think when they are overweight and funny.
0: It's interesting.
1: And then if they lose weight, they are seen differently.
0: Why
1: I
0: is
1: don't
0: that?
1: Know. I don't know.
0: Why?
1: Who's losing weight right now?
0: Who isn't?
1: No, I know.
0: GLP-1 world.
1: Yeah, exactly.
0: Right.
1: What is her name? Hello, it's happening to me again.
0: The Hubba Baloo.
1: The Hubba Baloo. Anyway.
0: Yeah, it'll come to you.
1: Yeah, it'll come to me. But yes, I think it's definitely a thing. Jason Kelce is obviously a football player or was a retired now, but he is also super funny. And yes, and he was overweight, but he's just a bigger guy. I don't know if I would even look at him as overweight, but yeah.
0: So I think, I mean, if you have a theory on this, then 79COAST, 207-792-6278, or if maybe you lost a lot of weight and you found people treated you differently, like in a negative way. Because we've talked a lot about how, you know, people who are overweight struggle with the way that people treat them, right? We've talked about that a lot. And it's horrible, you know.
1: Yep.
0: But isn't it ironic and like even worse that if you go and lose the weight,
1: right,
0: people might not treat you well?
1: Yeah.
0: I think it comes from jealousy. If they're famous and successful and fit.
1: Yeah.
0: And you just don't want to give them the laugh.
1: Right.
0: Because it's like, well, I guess you get everything, you know, which is,
1: I don't know.
0: It's messed up, but
1: I think what's messed up is that as a society, we are used to laughing at someone who is overweight and we think that's okay. And I think we are, and people who are overweight are used to using that. And instead of being, people who are overweight are going to get ahead of the insult and just make themselves the butt of the joke. Instead of being hurt by the joke, they're just going to make themselves the butt of the joke before they can be hurt by it.
0: Like it's easier for someone who's overweight to poke fun at themselves.
1: Yep.
0: Maybe.
1: Yeah. And because they know they're going to be anyway. So I'm just going to do it myself.
0: Rebel Wilson, is that the one you were thinking of?
1: Well, she's another one. Yeah, Rebel Wilson.
0: Melissa McCarthy.
1: Yeah, she's in the process. Yeah.
0: Oh, really?
1: Yep, she's in the process of losing weight right now. And I wonder if she's, I mean, yeah. And yeah, I mean, people are absolutely noticing her weight loss.
0: So that's interesting. Will she get fewer comedic roles?
1: Right.
0: Like that'll be a little experiment.
1: Mm-hmm.
0: Good morning. Hi, who's this?
2: Hi, this is Karen.
0: Hi, Karen. It's me. And Kelly, what's your take on this? The idea that like people start to hate on you when you lose weight.
2: I think in the case of Jason Kelce, it's probably a lot of men could relate to him at that level.
0: Oh, they're like, oh, he looks like me.
2: Yeah, I think so.
0: You bring up a good point though, Karen. It's like a lot of guys could look at Jason Kelce and be like, you know, he's famous.
1: Mm-hmm.
0: He, you know, a lot of people like him. He's successful. Oh, and he looks like me. I could be like that. But wait a minute. Now he's starting to not look like me. Oh, he's just like the rest of them.
1: Mm-hmm. Yep.
0: I could see that. That's a good point. Well, thank you, Karen. Where
2: because are you? He's so huge in the, Thank you. He's huge in the sports world, and I just think that that is an observation that comes from that perspective.
0: Yeah.
2: So thank you.
0: For sure. All right, Karen, thanks for calling.
2: You're welcome. Have a great day.
0: All right, too. You too. It's like think about how Chris Farley may have been different.
1: Yep.
0: If he wasn't the same shape. You know?
1: Sure. I think that would have made a huge impact on his career. I don't know. Right.
0: Someone texted, when I started losing weight and started to look different, my mother-in-law had a problem with it. Our relationship started to decline, and I think it may have come from some jealousy, some envy.
1: Mm-hmm. I believe it.
0: Yeah. The idea that, like, you know, the average person is not, like, super fit.
1: Mm-hmm.
0: So maybe you can relate to someone who looks a little bit more like you.
1: Yeah. There's a comfort.
0: And maybe that's it.
1: Yep.
0: Interesting.
1: Yeah.
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0: Coast 93.1. Hello, hello, hello. It is The Blake Show with Kelly and Todd. Good morning, good morning. Getting into the swing of things on a Monday. At least it's nice and bright out.
1: Yeah, it's gorgeous.
0: And, we got some summery weather this week. Todd's got your News Center main forecast.
2: Partly sunny skies today. There's a small chance for a sprinkle this afternoon. High temperatures, cooler in the 60s. But then we get a taste of summer for Tuesday and Wednesday. It'll be partly sunny. It'll be hot and humid with highs in the mid-80s and the chance for some afternoon thunderstorms both Tuesday and Wednesday. Then it turns cooler again on Thursday with mostly sunny skies. Back into the lower 60s.
0: All right, coming up, how you invited people to your wedding other than old school invitations.
1: Okay.
0: Because wait until you hear how Taylor Swift is doing it to keep her wedding plans secret. Okay, so that's coming up. Plus, we got to get to this listener DM. She wants our advice. She is dating a married man.
1: Oh, all right.
0: Yep.
1: Okay.
0: Yep. So we'll cover that coming up on The Blake Show.
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0: I'm talking to Chrissy Mann from Mann Law, LLC, Mann with two N's. 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
1: Sure. 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

0: 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What are we buzzing about?
1: The Blick Show with Kelly and Todd on Coast 93.1. Here's what Nane's going to be buzzing about today.
0: What's the buzz? Well, first of all, you're probably going to be saying, hey, have you heard it's supposed to be in the 80s this week?
2: Summer's here.
0: Right? Summertime. Yeah, tomorrow and Wednesday, temps are going to be in the 80s. It'll be warm, yeah. But that comes with it, the chance of storms and all that. Today in Todd's News Center main forecast, there is the chance of seeing, slight chance of seeing a sprinkle this afternoon. Otherwise, it's a nice day, a little bit cooler than it was over the weekend with high temps in the 60s today. What else are we buzzing about, Kel?
2: A procession honoring 27-year-old firefighter Andrew Cross, who died battling the Searsmont Lumber Mill fire, was held Saturday from Augusta to Belfast. All 10 firefighters injured in the explosion remain hospitalized, with some in critical condition. Federal ATF agents joined the investigation alongside the state fire marshal's office. Meanwhile, a GoFundMe for victims and families has raised nearly $25,000. The town of Searsmont says it also plans to launch an official relief fund. And they are warning residents about possible donation scams also, to look out for that.
0: Oh, man, of course.
2: Yeah.
0: Of course. Horrible people who take advantage of situations like this.
2: But, yeah, because it's so popular right now and everyone's looking at it, so... Yeah, everybody look out for that.
0: Yep.
2: Celebration of Life for Maine Game Warden pilot Josh Tibbett will be held Thursday in Bangor. Tibbett died last week when his plane crashed in Avon while helping stock fish in lakes and ponds. A drone strike targeted the UAE's only nuclear power plant yesterday, raising fears of renewed conflict between the U.S. and Iran. President Trump warned Iran to get moving fast after speaking with Israeli Prime Minister Benjamin Netanyahu. Two Navy jets crashed during an air show at Mountain Home Air Force Base in Idaho. All four crew members safely ejected and no one on the ground was hurt.
0: Video's crazy.
2: Yeah.
0: To see. These pilots are so skilled that you always say, how do they never crash? You know,
2: right.
0: And then it did happen.
2: Yeah. And thankfully no one was hurt. So that's
0: amazing that no one got hurt. Yeah. They all parachuted to safety and. Amazing.
2: Yeah, it's incredible. After 20 years, Anderson Cooper is leaving 60 Minutes. He became emotional when he reflected back on memorable interviews and assignments over the years.
0: I've really been digging his podcast. He has a whole podcast about grief.
2: Oh, yeah.
0: And it seems like it's becoming, I wonder if it's becoming something that is more of a focus for him.
2: Mm.
0: So he'd had to leave 60 Minutes. Well, he's got two kids, too, and he wanted to spend a lot of time.
2: Yeah.
0: And they're young. They're like 4 and 6, I think.
2: Oh, yeah. Conor McGregor is returning to the UFC for a rematch against Max Holloway in Las Vegas. It'll be his first fight since 2021 after injuries and legal troubles delayed his comeback. That is scheduled for July 11th. Tom Brady hit the runway for Gucci's Resort 2027 fashion show in New York wearing head-to-toe black leather. Social media quickly roasted Brady's walk, comparing him to RoboCop and the Tin Man.
0: It was a little stiff.
2: Yeah, sorry, Brady.
0: It was a little stiff.
2: Yeah. Maybe he needs to work on that a little bit.
0: Yeah.
2: Maybe have a drink or something before you head down.
0: Yeah.
2: Losing you up. The Michael biopic is back at number one at the box office, earning $26.3 million in its fourth weekend and topping $703 million worldwide. It's on track to become the highest grossing musical biopic ever.
0: Wow.
2: Yeah. Paul McCartney closed out season 51 of SNL with a surprise third performance during the cast goodbyes. He also performed the Wings classic Band on the Run earlier in the show.
0: Yeah, and Will Ferrell being back there was so good.
2: Yeah, big show. And last but not least, Shania Twain hosted the ACMs for the first time last night, while Ella Langley had a huge night winning Female Artist of the Year as well as Song and Single of the Year for Choosin' Texas.
0: Yes.
2: Yep.
0: She is on top of the world.
2: Yeah, she is. There you go. That is the buzz for today.
0: All right. We'll play a song and come back with the surprising way Taylor Swift is getting people to her wedding. And I wonder if anyone listening who's planning a wedding will want to steal this idea.
2: Hmm.
0: That's next.

0: Coast 93.1. Taylor Swift, upcoming wedding, though haven't really been able to confirm where or when.
1: Right.
0: And that is by design, of course, because she's tricky. And one of her tricks to keeping her wedding plans secret is that instead of sending out invitations, she's calling people.
1: Yeah.
0: Not even texting. Calling those who are invited.
1: Very smart.
0: Yeah.
1: Yep.
0: So I want. Although it, what's kind of cool about that is it's also very personal.
1: Mm-hmm.
0: Like, I wonder if anyone would take that and say, you know what, we're going to do the same thing. I mean, it's nice to have the invite because then you can put it on the fridge and you know, you're reminded.
1: Yep.
0: But and then, you know, if you forget, you know, God, when is that wedding?
1: Yeah.
0: You know, although I'm guessing a lot of people, if you get invited to Taylor Swift's wedding, you make sure you put that right in your calendar.
1: Yeah, I'm sure.
0: Yeah. 79 Coast, call or text us. 792-6278. Aside from sending out like standard wedding invitations, how did you invite people to your wedding?
1: Yeah.
0: Call or text or do a talk back on the Coast 93.1 app.
1: Yep.
0: You know, so my mom does, she's an artist, but she also does like calligraphy.
1: Mm-hmm.
0: And that's been kind of like a side hustle recently because a lot of people are opting for like old school handwritten, you know, calligraphy notes.
1: Oh, that's cool.
0: Yeah. So she's doing like the handwritten, you know, addressed.
1: Oh, awesome.
0: Stuff. And it's, I guess it's kind of popular right now.
1: Yeah, that's awesome. That's a great idea.
0: Yeah. 79 Coast, call or text us 207-792-6278. Did you guys do, well,
1: for our wedding?
0: Kind of eloped in Vegas.
1: Oh man. We had the cheesiest invitations because once we realized we were going to have I had planned on doing like a really huge wedding with an open bar and a band and all the things. Mm-hmm. And then once I realized how much just the tent cost, I think the tent alone was like $10,000-$15,000.
0: Jeez.
1: I was like, I'm not spending that much money on a tent. And we were just going to go to Vegas on a Tuesday night in November at in the cheap hotel, the Excalibur, and then have, you know, go off the strip and buy 7-Eleven. We were going to do that. Then I was like, I'm going to get the cheesiest, cheapest invitations and write on there, we are getting married on a Tuesday night in and put literally all that stuff. It is $60 a night to stay. If you want to stay, here is the code. I got the cheapest invitations I possibly could get. Because at that point, I was saving as much money as possible.
0: Right.
1: You know, because my...
0: So were they like custom invitations or were they like a 10 pack and...
1: They were custom.
0: Uh-huh.
1: They were custom, but I got the cheapest custom that I could possibly get. I mean, these invitations were not great.
0: Hmm.
1: Yeah, they were about as cheap as my wedding was.
0: Well, we didn't. I mean, when we got married, it was just the town clerk and
1: yeah.
0: It was just the kids. So we didn't send out anything.
1: Yeah.
0: So, yeah, it was not a now and then I'm like, oh, that would have been kind of fun to have a big wedding. But most of the time I'm like, thank God we didn't do that.
1: Yeah, it's just a lot of money.
0: I keep learning about things that we would have had to deal with, like the wedding invitations.
1: Yep.
0: That wouldn't have even been on the top 10 things that I would have thought about that we need to prepare for, you know?
1: Yeah. And even then I had asked who was coming, who was not coming. And once I figured out who was coming, I only ordered that amount of invitations.
0: Oh,
1: and
0: it was, so they already knew.
1: No, they already knew they were coming. And that was just like an information.
0: Mm-hmm.
1: Yeah, I was really cheap.
0: Well, yeah. Think of, you know,
1: yep.
0: Stories for years.
1: Mm-hmm.
0: 79 Coast, if you want to jump in here, 792-6278. It is The Blake Show with Kelly and Todd. And a heads up on a traffic alert. This looks like an accident at mile marker 51 in Falmouth. This is on I-95. So turnpike on the southbound side. So after exit 52, between exit 52 and exit 48, there is a car and the left lane is blocked. So just heads up on that. And thank you for the texts. 79 Coast is the number to save in your phone. You're going to need that. At some point, if you want to chime in here. And coming up next, can we talk to Todd about his tan? How is it made? And he's already looking that dark. We'll razz Todd about that coming up. And this listener DM is real juicy. She's dating a married man.

0: Father's Day is just a few weeks away. Yeah, you could get Dad a tie, his favorite cologne, or a shirt you know he'll never wear. Or you could give him the gift of golf, baby.
1: Get in the hole!
2: Yeah! Get in the hole, Dad!
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0: The Blake Show with Kelly and Todd on Coast 93.1. If you missed just a minute, you may have missed this.
1: Yeah, I think sometimes people who celebrate their birthday for a whole month, you know, it's my birthday month, can be a little bit much.
2: I do a birthday month.
1: Okay. Now, what does that mean? Like, how many different celebrations are there?
2: Four or five, I'll say, events. I had three parties, but different people came to each party. And people were not obligated to come, but I celebrated the whole month.
1: What happens? Do you have any other friends who have birthdays in April?
2: I do. Yep.
1: Oh.
2: Yep.
1: So
2: but
1: do
2: I
1: you?
2: Mean, I'm willing to share.
0: The Blake Show with Kelly and Todd. 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

0: Langley, the Country Artist of the Year, won the award last night.
1: Yeah.
0: The ACMs. What does that stand for? Academy of Country Music?
1: Music Awards?
0: Something like that. Yeah. Well, that song is obviously a huge song.
1: Yeah.
0: And she's having a year.
1: Yeah, she deserves it.
0: She is having a year.
1: She has a great album, too. I actually listened to it.
0: Oh, really?
1: Yeah, it's good.
0: I'll have to get into that.
1: Yep.
0: It is The Blake Show with Kelly and Todd on Coast 93.1. Todd's just finishing up on TV. He'll be popping in a second. You know, I was thinking over the weekend, we went to a memorial service on Friday for our neighbor who has a legacy that's pretty incredible. But there's a legacy that he leaves in our family that he never will know about.
1: Mm.
0: And I wish I had told him. His name's David Kremples, and kind, sweet, gentle man, and died from cancer, but had suffered a traumatic brain injury like 30 years ago. And it was actually a horrible, horrible story. It was a car accident, and his wife was killed in that accident.
1: Mm.
0: So his second wife is our neighbor, Mary, who, by the way, spoke at the service. It was like a small family and friends service. And oh, my God, not a dry eye in the house.
1: Oh.
0: God, we were all, Tim and I were just sitting there trying not to like full on ugly cry, you know.
1: Yeah,
0: it's just very, very moving. But so the thing I was thinking about was that he started this brain injury center to help other people with brain injuries.
1: Wow.
0: And the Kremples Center is going to, you know, live on for a very long time.
1: Mm-hmm.
0: So what a cool thing, you know, to take something, you know, tragic that happened in his life and turn it into something that is going to help people beyond his years on the earth.
1: Yeah.
0: You know, it's pretty powerful. But because of that, because he was so familiar with, you know, brain injuries and traumatic brain injuries, whenever he'd see the kids outside, he would say to me later, he'd say, I noticed one of them wasn't wearing a helmet.
1: Oh.
0: You know?
1: Yep.
0: So we said that to the kids, and it kind of became like the David rule. We didn't really call it that. Maybe we will now.
1: Yeah.
0: But the David rule, because we said, you know, David, you know, how he walks with those walking sticks, and that's because he was injured in an accident that hurt his brain. And the same thing could happen to you. So that's why, you know, it's really important to him. You can't ride by his house without a helmet.
1: Yeah.
0: Because he'll get upset.
1: Yeah.
0: You know, so it became like a lesson that that I never got to tell him, you know. So so it's a reminder that we often say the best things about someone when they die.
1: Yep.
0: And did we ever say them to their face?
1: Right. Yeah.
0: And maybe not.
1: Mm-hmm.
0: So say it.
1: Yeah.
0: You know, if there's something you think of that, oh, you know, if they ever passed, I would say this about them. We'll say it to them while they're alive.
1: Yeah, absolutely.
0: Because you never know.
1: Yeah.
0: It was very moving. I guess blue was the color for brain injury awareness. Mm-hmm. So everyone wore blue to the service.
1: That's nice.
0: And yeah, it was really, really great.
1: Nice.
0: But I think there's another service this week. But if anyone knows the Kremples Center, yeah, that was my neighbor David.
1: Nice.
0: So Todd's finishing up on TV. We have to talk to him about this tan. He's already so tan.
1: Well, you know,
0: it's only May.
1: Color very easily. It was a nice weekend. I'm sure it doesn't take much for him.
0: That's true.
1: Yeah.
0: That's true. We got, we were out on Saturday.
1: Yeah.
0: And, you know, got a little bit burned.
1: Yeah. Good for you guys.
0: It's
1: right?
0: Kind of crazy that in May.
1: Yeah.
0: We're out. Of course, you know, it's way too cold to go in then the water unless you have like a heated pool or something.
1: Yep.
0: Because the water was frigid.
1: Yeah, this is usually around the time where I get my awkward sunburn. It yep. just gets one awkward way that I have, you know, squares, awkward squares of burning. And then that's it. And I burn first, and then I'll be good for the rest of the year.
0: Yep, strange tan lines.
1: Strange tan lines, yes.
0: Strange tan lines.
1: Half my face is
0: launching
1: burnt
0: this weekend, yep.
1: Half my pale legs, and then I'm golden. You know what I need to do? I need to get my spray tan in, where I come in, I shock you, and then I'm good for the rest. That's what I need to do. I just need to rip the Band-Aid off.
0: That first day with your spray tan is a little bit...
1: every
0: like,
1: year.
0: Whoa,
1: yeah.
0: Okay.
1: Be like, whoa, Kelly's here. And then I'm fine.
0: What, did you just fly to Florida? did you watch the Hacky Sack video?
1: I saw something where Todd's sticking his butt out in a circle, and it looks super fun. I feel like was that Hacky Sack?
0: I think it was, but I don't think they actually had a Hacky Sack. I think that was fake.
1: I feel like it's like the beat to a song, and I was wondering what this new game was, and I was, thank you for mentioning it, because I wanted to ask how we play And I don't even like games, but anywhere where I can stick my butt into a beat, yeah. I'm in.
0: I think they were pretending, like miming, playing like hacky sack. Yeah.
1: Cool.
0: Yeah.
1: All right.
0: Cool.
1: Yeah, we're doing it.
0: Okay.
1: Next time we have a little some cocktails.
0: Oh, sure.
1: Yeah. Take out.
0: I'll just get up in the middle of the restaurant, form a circle.
1: Yeah. Take out the ball.
0: Like, what are they doing?
1: Yeah. Take out the ball and I'm in. Like, let's.
0: Well, that's the thing. I don't think there was a sack.
1: Perfect.
0: I think that they like mimed it.
1: That makes it so much more fun.
0: Because I was sitting there and I was going, well, they're really good. And I was like, well, wait a minute. Is that real?
1: I just saw him aggressively stick his butt out, and then people were like, yes.
0: Oh, there he is.
1: Like,
0: hi, Todd.
2: Yeah. Hi, guys.
1: Okay.
0: We were talking about your hacky sack video.
1: There's no hacky sack, right?
2: Oh, you don't say that.
0: Oh, sorry.
2: No. You didn't see it?
1: Oh, I saw it.
2: You can see the hacky sack in there.
1: Oh, you can?
0: No. Oh. Okay.
1: I was like, what?
0: Like, I almost didn't want to ask because I felt like I was stupid.
2: Funny.
0: I was like, because at first I was like, wow, they're really good at
2: this.
0: They're
2: really good, right?
1: I thought it was like dancing to a beat. I was like, oh, this game looks so fun. We have to play it. I was like, this is great.
0: No, they were like passing the hacky sack, but there was no sack.
2: Well, have you guys heard like how popular hacky sacking is? It hacky sackying or whatever it is? Hacky sack has gotten again.
0: Oh, no. It's back?
2: Oh, my God. It is like, it is going like, you know, viral. Like,
1: everybody is.
2: All these high school kids are all hacky sacking again.
0: Oh, that's good.
2: It's like being in the 90s. It's like being back in high school. It's crazy.
0: Oh, okay.
2: All of them. And they're doing like they do all these like crazy videos, and there's like a state of Maine ranking system and stuff. And
0: what?
2: Oh, yeah. All these high schools are getting ranked for like best hacky sacking school of the week. And, you know, and then there's a national thing. I'm telling you, it is a craze.
0: Who's
2: right
0: in
2: now.
0: Charge? Who was the hacky sack alliance or
2: Let's
0: something?
2: Let's see. There's an Instagram feed for the main one. Let me see if I can find it.
1: Wow.
0: Seriously?
1: You're welcome,
2: yeah,
1: kids.
2: It's like something like main sack or.
1: Oh.
0: You got to be careful what you type in there.
2: I know. MPA sack report. And it has like 3,000 followers.
0: Huh.
2: And there's a ranking. Like right now, let's see. Who's number one in the state? Brunswick High School.
0: Okay.
1: Oh.
2: Followed by Cape Elizabeth High, then Greeley, then Yarmouth, then Gorham, Waynefleet, Thornton Academy, Scarborough, Falmouth, Brewer.
0: So there's
2: it's statewide. Bangor's on
0: that's
2: this
0: so strange.
2: Yeah,
0: you
2: I
0: think
2: know.
0: You guys will make the, did you tag them?
2: So we tagged the Cape Elizabeth one.
0: Oh my God.
1: Amazing.
2: So maybe they'll forward it along. We were just being idiots, you know, drunk adults at like midnight, you know, on prom night when all our children are out partying.
0: Well, because I watched it and I, at first, you got me because at first I was like, wow, they're really good. And then,
2: yeah.
0: And then I went, it's kind of dark and I was like,
2: right.
0: Wait, is there no sack?
2: No, I know.
0: Oh, okay.
2: So one of my buddies, Teddy, he's got a really creative mind. He's like, let's do a video like the kids do.
0: Mm-hmm.
2: And then we're like, well, we don't have a hacky sack. He's like, don't worry. I'll AI it in after.
1: Oh.
0: It's so funny.
2: So we do this like fake, you know, hacky sack round, you know, group thing. And it looked so good. And he's like, guys, I don't even think I need to AI a sack in there. I think it'll be funnier without it.
0: It's, you know, sackless. So,
1: that's amazing.
2: Sackless, right.
0: Maybe that'll be a separate ranking.
1: Yeah.
0: You know, with or without the sack.
1: Yeah, exactly.
2: So now all our kids are like mortified that we did this.
0: Of course.
2: Just, you know, stop it, you know, pull it down.
0: Oh, that's awesome.
2: Like, whatever.
0: Any way to humiliate
2: children. What we wanted to do.
1: Yeah.
0: Exactly. Yeah. We're getting all kind of texts that someone said, I DJ'd a prom and the boys were in suits in a circle hacky sacking.
2: That's what I'm saying. It is out of control.
0: Another text says in middle school, they're using it as warm-ups in sports.
2: Yeah.
1: Okay.
2: It's unbelievable.
0: The sack is back.
2: The sack is back.
1: Yep.
2: I tried to tell our station to do a story on it because, like, it is. I mean, and it's like, look, they're putting their phones down.
1: Yeah,
2: and
1: exactly.
2: They're sitting in a group and they're socializing and they're hacky sacking outside or inside. I mean, you could do it anywhere, obviously.
0: Right,
2: but
0: right.
2: Yeah, it's way better than being on a video game console or on their phones doom scrolling.
0: Mm-hmm. Yeah.
2: You know, it's like what we did when we grew up.
0: There you go.
2: We've been asking our children to do, you know, go outside and play.
1: Yeah, this is great.
2: Well, that's what they're doing.
1: Perfect for summer break. Amazing.
0: Yeah.
2: I know.
0: Yes. I'm going to post my own video of juggling.
2: Of juggling?
0: Ball-less juggling.
1: Yep.
0: Oh, <boy. laughs> Just, no balls, but incredible tricks.
1: Yeah.
2: Okay.
0: You know?
1: Stay tuned.
0: So you could be sackless hacking and I'll be ballless juggling. But you heard it here. The sack is back.
1: All right.
2: The sack is back.
0: Sack is back.
2: Yeah.
0: All right. Todd's got your News Center main forecast, and then we're going to dive into this topic. It's a listener message. She's dating a married man.
1: Oh, boy.
0: And wants advice. Okay?
1: Okay. Oh.
0: So this is a good one. That's coming up.
2: All right. Today, we're going to have partly sunny skies. It's going to be cooler than the weekend. Highs in the mid-60s. Get a sea breeze this afternoon. Tonight, partly cloudy. Stays fairly mild in the 40s. Tomorrow, the heat is on. It's going to be like the middle of summer. Highs in the mid-80s. Very close to record highs. It'll be humid, too. And there may be a thunderstorm that pops up in the afternoon. Wednesday remains hot and humid with highs in the 80s. Better chance for thunderstorms, which could include wind and or hail. And then they cool us off. Thursday, Friday, back into the 60s, but with a lot of sunshine. Good week.
0: Pretty good, really good week then, yeah.
2: Yeah.
0: All right. So coming up, the woman dating the married man needs advice. So we'll read you that message. And then don't forget that at 8 o'clock, you get that first of three Styles in the City keywords. Three keywords, so you want to enter as many of them as possible. You get them each day at 8, 12, and 4 for a chance to see Harry Styles in New York.
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0: 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Hi, you're on the Blake Show with Kelly and Todd. She says she's dating a married man.
1: Okay.
0: And wants to know if she should stick it out.
2: Oh.
0: Okay. So this is quite the message here. And anytime you have a topic for us, you can send it over. 79COAST is the number to call or text. Whether you want to send a topic or chime in on this one. 207-792-6278. You can also record a talkback message on the Coast 93.1 app. Says, I've been dating a married man for almost 2 years. Before everyone jumps on me, I know how it sounds. I didn't go looking for this. We worked together, became friends, and somewhere along the line, it turned into more. From the beginning, he told me his marriage was basically over. He said they were more like roommates, that he was unhappy, and that he was planning to leave once they figured out finances and the right timing for the kids. I believed him because, honestly, when we're together, it feels real. He talks about our future constantly, trips we'll take, where we'd live, even little things like what kind of couch we'd buy. But here we are almost 2 years later and nothing has actually changed. Every few months there's a new reason he can't leave. One kid is struggling in school, wife's going through a hard time, holidays, family wedding, money, it's always something. Meanwhile, I'm spending weekends alone, waiting for texts, and feeling like I'm living in the shadows of someone else's life. The worst part is I can't tell if I'm being patient or just being played. My friends think he's never leaving, and that if he wanted to, he already would have. But when I try to pull away, he panics and suddenly starts talking again about lawyers, apartments, and starting our real life soon. Am I wasting my time waiting for a married man to leave his wife, or do relationships like this actually work out? Well, there's a question to throw out there, I guess. Is there anyone listening who dated someone who was married, and then it actually worked out?
1: Yeah, that is...
0: 79 Coast.
1: Good place to start.
0: Yeah. Mm. I mean, and worked out like long term, like not right, like they eventually, you know, left and you guys had a relationship, but then it fizzled fast or, you know, what happened? 79 Coast, call or text. 792-6278. Very few texts are
1: in favor of sticking it out.
0: Yeah.
2: Yeah.
0: Yeah.
1: Well, I mean.
2: Yeah, right. Yeah.
0: I was listening to a podcast the other day, and there was actually this particular, it was pretty close to this situation, actually. And it was like a podcast with a therapist. And I wrote down what she said because it really struck a chord with me. I'm trying to figure out where I wrote it down. Yeah, here it is. Your relationship with a married man is making his marriage tolerable.
2: Ooh.
1: Right.
2: Yeah.
1: That's really interesting.
0: I thought that was really interesting because she's filling the gap that's in the marriage.
1: Yep.
0: You know?
1: Mm-hmm. That his current wife does not provide.
2: Yeah.
0: Right.
2: Why would he leave?
1: Or is insufficient in providing. Right.
0: Right.
2: Right.
0: So by isn't that interesting?
2: Yeah, that's very interesting.
0: That by being with him, she's actually helping him stay in the marriage.
2: Yeah. That's great. Mm-hmm.
0: Right?
2: Yep.
0: That was like, I was listening, I was like, mind-blown moment,
1: ding,
0: right?
1: Yeah, like the light just went off.
0: Yeah.
1: Right? Or on. Whatever.
0: But it makes so much sense.
2: Yep.
0: She's filling the gap.
2: Mm-hmm. Yeah, he has everything. Why would he give it up?
0: Right.
2: Yeah. Yep.
1: Yeah.
2: His kids are happy. He gets to stay in the house. He's got you on the side. She has no idea. It's easy.
1: They're companions.
2: Yep.
1: You know, they're, you know.
2: The boat isn't rocked. He doesn't look like a jerk.
1: Financially, they're still okay.
2: She's not taking his money. They don't have to have lawyers.
1: He's not losing a house trying to find an apartment.
2: Right. Yeah. It's not.
0: Yeah.
2: Yeah. Who wants to go through divorce anyway? Like, it's like, yeah.
1: Right.
0: Yeah. Yep.
2: I mean, look, at the end of the day, it's been 2 years. He keeps saying, I'm going to leave. He's not going to leave. It's been 2 years. So.
1: Well, I don't know that he won't leave.
2: I would guess
1: that it's more. It's not urgent enough. Like he's not going to do it while the kids are still in the house.
2: Right.
1: You know, because it probably has financial implications. You know, I don't know what alimony, right? Is that the kid? Right. But, you know, there's probably something like that. But down the line, like the kids are going to be gone. They're going to go off to college. They're going to start their lives. He's going to be home with his wife, unhappy.
2: Mm-hmm.
1: Right. And that's when he'll probably pull the trigger. And it's probably how he planned it out.
2: Sure.
1: But, you know, he doesn't need to do that now. And as long as she keeps, you know, sticking around, He gets the, right. He gets his cake and he gets to eat it too.
0: Right.
2: Yeah. Maybe it's he's not going to leave for you. Maybe he's going to leave on his own time. And so maybe that's what it is.
0: So the therapist that I listened to said he's more likely to leave his marriage if you break up with him.
1: Everything that you just said, like that, you wrote down that line.
0: Yeah.
1: Like that makes total sense.
0: Right? Yeah. I know. That's why I was like, oh my God.
2: Yeah.
1: And it's ends up being perfect. She needs to break it off. Yeah. Break it off to try to induce, you know, what she actually really wants.
2: Right.
0: All the texts are saying, don't, he's not going to leave. one person said, run, don't walk away.
1: She has focus on yourself. 2 years into this. That's a long time.
2: And that's
1: time.
2: The thing. Yeah. I feel like
1: it's heartbreaking for her.
2: In these relationships, these women or men, like they, it's so about the other person. What about you? Like, what are you, who's sacrificing for you? No one's sacrificing for you. You're sacrificing for them. Like you're waiting for him.
0: You mean
2: and
0: to the woman.
2: Yeah. Like you're waiting for him to leave his wife. You're waiting for him to start a relationship with you. Who's doing something for you?
1: Right.
2: Like you're putting your whole life on hold for what? You know, like.
0: Is he really that great?
2: Yeah. Like, like I mean, is it really, what's the payoff or is there a payoff?
1: Well, she fell in love.
2: Totally. I get that.
1: You
2: right.
1: Can't help that.
2: I know you can't, but it's just like, oh God, I feel so bad.
0: So
1: true. I do too.
2: Yeah. Yes.
0: Someone texted that, where did it go? Someone texted that they knew someone in college. Where did that message go? They knew someone in college. Here it is. Yeah, dated a married man for a few years. She met at work. It took him a while, but he eventually did leave, and now they're together and have a child of their own. Mm-hmm. So there's one case where it did
1: work. I wouldn't be surprised if he did down the line. But I mean, who knows how old their children are. And if they're like in elementary school, you know, and you still got to go another five. Like,
2: yeah.
1: I mean, it could be a while for this woman to be really to be waiting.
2: Right. Mm-hmm.
1: It could be a while.
2: Yeah.
0: Let's see. Oh, there you go. Someone said I was in the same situation. I gave him 6 months to get divorced and move out. He asked for an extension and I said no.
1: That's good.
0: So there you go. Maybe. I mean, I guess if you put an ultimatum on it, I guess that's one way to do it. But I don't know. Is that ever really good?
2: Yeah.
0: You know.
1: Surprise, he hasn't been like caught yet.
2: Yeah.
0: Well, that's right? So there are some people texting and wondering, does the wife know? You know?
1: Maybe.
0: So imagine that. Imagine if the wife knows. No wonder. Then if.
1: Yeah, maybe they have an agreement.
0: And if that's the case, why would he ever leave?
2: Yeah.
1: I know. He doesn't need to.
0: Yep. You know?
2: Yep.
0: Yeah. Someone texted, took a while for his divorce. So he was technically already separated. It just wasn't official. We've been together for 4 years. But he even sleeps at her house sometimes because the kids are there. See, that's interesting.
1: Sleeps at
0: The ex's house.
1: Oh.
0: So, like, would you be okay with your partner sleeping at their ex's house because the kids are there?
2: No.
0: Yeah. I know someone who did that for a long time. I don't know if he, I don't think he still is, but they got separated.
1: Yeah.
0: And he will go to her house and sleep there. Even though she has a new partner.
2: Yeah.
0: And obviously the new partner was not thrilled about it. Well, yeah.
2: Right.
0: Can you imagine?
2: She's going to be boundaries.
0: Yeah, but I actually know someone who was doing that for a while. And they were not, like nothing was going on, but still it was, you know, wasn't quite a clear, clean separation.
2: Right.
1: Hmm.
0: Yeah. Yeah, and that's a good point too. Someone texted, even if she caused the divorce, would you want to be with someone, you know, could you trust him, basically?
2: Yeah, well, that's, yeah. But it's also...
0: It depends on whether you believe in the, you know, once a cheater, always a cheater.
2: Cheater. Yeah. And I don't know if I necessarily...
1: I don't necessarily believe in that.
0: Yeah, I don't think so either. Depends on the person. But
2: yep, I agree. Sure.
0: Well, there you go. There you go. If you want to weigh in on that or you got another topic for us, 79COAST is our number. Or send us a DM on social. Todd's got your News Center Maine forecast after, man, a gorgeous weekend.
1: Awesome weekend. We are cooler today with highs in the 60s. We get sea breezed. But we'll have partly sunny skies. It's still going to be pretty nice. Tomorrow, the heat is on, like midsummer stuff. Hot and humid, which we didn't have over the weekend, that humidity. We'll have highs in the mid-80s, very close to record highs, and an isolated thunderstorm in the afternoon. Better chance for storms on Wednesday. Also hot again with highs in the mid-80s. And then on Thursday, those storms have cooled us off. We're back into the 60s. It's back to normal for the end of the week. But we're also going to see a lot of sunshine for Thursday and Friday.
0: Good stuff. Good stuff. Oh, one more thought on the married situation. The same therapist who said that, you know, that you're making his marriage tolerable by having this affair talked about why affairs are so thrilling. And she said it's like it's the same psychology as gambling, where, you know, when you go to gamble, you don't know when the win is going to happen. So it makes it more pleasurable. And it's the same thing with an affair, where you don't know, like, there's just, you know, it's the unknown and it's the riskiness of it. And that makes it more pleasurable. So let's say he does leave his wife. Will the relationship as just a plain relationship and not the excitement of an affair actually work? Have to wait and see, right?
2: Right.
1: Yeah.
0: All right, you're on The Blake Show. Harry Styles in the city. Styles in the city. A chance to see Harry Styles in New York. We'll give you that keyword coming up in just a few.
3: 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I'll see you after 3 on Coast 93.1.
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0: Coast 93.1. We've got a bunch of stuff to do here. First of all, it's Mental Health Monday. So for Mental Health Awareness Month, we're spotlighting different conversations or highlighting different conversations about mental health. So we're going to do that. We've got the blown off replay.
1: All right.
0: Great first date. Now you're getting ghosted or blown off. Can't figure out what's happening there. So we got to get to those two things. But first,
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0: All right, your Harry Styles. Styles in the City keyword for 8 a.m. today is happy.
1: Aww.
0: Like, you're going to be so happy if you win this trip to New York.
1: Uh-huh.
0: To see Harry Styles at Madison Square Garden, plus flight and hotel, courtesy of Columbia Records. 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You want to enter the one at noon and the one at 4. You have till the end of the day. But the 8 a.m. keyword, again, is happy.
4: You know what? 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
0: Okay. 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We're calling this Mental Health Monday in honor of Mental Health Awareness Month in May. Just, you know, opening up the conversation about our own mental health, checking in with others. And this is a really important resource that we're spotlighting today, and that is the number 988. Christy Worcester from Sweetser is here. And 988, it's like 911, but for not quite emergencies.
5: Not only can you call it, but you can text that number. I think that's very important. So when you call that number, you're actually getting a trained crisis worker on the other end of the line. So that's important. And in addition to that, they can support you or your family or someone you know in crisis. That also is the pathway forward to getting a mobile crisis response. So having somebody that can respond to you if you need that. Sweetser, as an example, we're the largest provider of mobile crisis in the state of Maine. And so it's not uncommon to have one of our staff dispatch. And if you are not a caller, because some people don't feel comfortable calling, go ahead and text that line and you will be connected to somebody. And I love what you said about it being the 911 of mental health, because 988 is exactly that. And we want to make sure every Mainer knows about 988 as the number to call if you are in crisis.
0: It'd be great to ask a random person who you encounter today. Do you know about 988?
5: Yeah, we do. And many people are not aware of it. And so we really want to make the public aware of 988. And we hope people use it more.
0: And tell me a little bit more about that mobile crisis response. If someone really does need someone in person,
5: you could come to your home if that's a comfortable fit for you. We could meet you in an office if that's what's comfortable. We've been known to meet people in libraries or at their primary care physicians. And that's when we would do a mobile crisis assessment, we call it. So basically seeing, what do you need? And it may be that you need a referral to our Hope and Healing Centers, right? Which is where we provide therapy and psychiatry and case management. It may be that you need more than what we can provide, and that we might say, well, you know, we'd like you to go to a 3-day stay at a stabilization unit for people in crisis. Or we might say, we'd like you to see a physician at the emergency room today. So that's really what happens from there.
0: One of the gaps here is it requires that person to make the decision to say, I need help.
5: Yes.
0: If you're worried about someone,
5: yes,
0: is there something that we can do for that person short of calling 911?
5: Sure. So you can call 988. A person who cares about another person can absolutely call that number, and they will support you in supporting that person and help you with making the decision about, you know, should you be calling 911? Can you support that person in making a decision to get help? That is part of what 988 does to support people.
0: And remember, the point of this is to get the word out. So talk to someone today about 988. That would be great. And remember that whether you're worried about someone or you're the person who needs to talk, 988 is always available. Thank you, Christy from Sweetser. It's Mental Health Monday on Coast 93.1.
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6: Swipe, match, let's meet. A spark is that chemistry, but now you're gone. Don't know why. Ghosted. Goodbye. Blown off.
0: Okay, Caleb.
7: Yeah. Hey.
0: Hi.
1: Hi.
0: You're being blown off. Sorry to hear that.
3: I mean, I'm not totally convinced that's what happened, but yeah, sure. Oh. I mean, it's possible. I guess we're about to find out, right? Hold on one second. Okay. I'm going to call it.
0: Hello?
1: Hello?
0: Are you on the phone?
3: Oh, no, sorry. Someone was just calling me. I'm good. I'm just, a busy guy. Anyway, yeah, I'm not sure what's up with Ash, to be honest. I mean, personally, I thought we had a great time. And I was already playing a great next date when she never got back to me. So what are you going to do?
0: Okay.
1: Oh, okay.
0: Well, yeah, tell us a little bit about Ash, about Ashley.
3: Right. Well, yeah, we met on a dating app. I thought we hit it off. We went out to dinner, got a great conversation. It went really well. And she's easy to talk to, good vibes all around. I left feeling like it was a solid date.
0: Okay.
1: Oh.
0: So did anything strike you as like, oh, I wonder if it was this or that, or there was this awkward moment, or like anything that felt off?
3: No, not really. That's why I'm confused. I mean, I had a great time.
0: Okay.
1: Oh. Huh. All right.
3: I guess I'm holding out hope. I liked Ashley. I wanted to see her again, and I'd like to know what the full story, what happened. And honestly, maybe there's something that I can learn from this experience.
0: Yeah.
1: Hmm.
0: All right. Well, good. A little
1: like
0: self-reflection.
1: That.
0: Sure.
1: Sure.
0: Is there anything else you want to tell us about the date, or do you want to just get right to Ashley? She agreed to come on, so if you,
3: I'm curious to hear about what she has to say. Let's just get right into it.
0: Okay.
1: All right. Rip that band-aid.
0: Yeah, let's move along quickly here. Let me.
1: Yeah, exactly.
0: Ashley.
7: Hello.
0: Hi.
1: Hi.
0: Caleb. Hey. Okay, good. You guys hear each other?
7: Yep.
0: So, Ashley, you heard Caleb talk about the date. Sounded like it was nice. He's obviously into you. What was your read on it?
7: Yeah, I mean, it was fine overall, and he's a nice guy, I guess. But
3: you guess?
1: Oh.
7: Yeah. Look, I mean, honestly, Caleb, I'm really surprised that you brought me on here. Like, do you really have no idea why I wouldn't want to go out with you again?
3: What do you mean? No.
7: So you...
3: obviously, why would I be doing this?
7: I mean, guys, he was, like, on the phone the entire date. Like, he had a little AirPod in.
0: Oh, he had an AirPod in during the date?
1: What?
7: Yeah, the entire time.
0: Huh. Okay, let's pause here and come back and dive a little deeper into this, okay? Don't hang up.
7: Okay.
0: Blown Off on The Blake Show.

0: Coast 93.1. Blake here. Kelly's here. We got Caleb and Ashley blown off. Caleb getting blown off. And you had an AirPod in your ear for the whole date?
1: Yeah, I didn't want to be looking at my phone constantly like most people do, so I could hear in my ear, so that way that it wouldn't be distracting.
0: Okay.
2: All right.
3: It felt so performative. It was almost like he was taking fake business calls, you know, like performing being busy. He'd randomly ask, like, he had to take something, take a call, and he'd put a finger up and say, like, one sec, can you move that to Thursday, please? And then ask, what kind of tacos do you like? And it was just, like, the ping pong of it all was crazy. Like, what right. am I watching here? Who are you talking to? Like, air? Or are you talking to me? My taco? Like, it just, I've never experienced anything like this.
1: I was actually taking calls, though. There's nothing fake about them at all.
3: Okay, but I don't think you were, because it was like you hit this like busy moment button and then came right back to reality.
2: Oh my God.
1: Look, I like to stay reachable. I don't like missing things.
0: Okay.
2: Okay,
0: but this
2: guy.
0: Is, so wait, you actually had the AirPod in and were using it?
1: And well, sure, why not?
2: Oh,
0: on a first date.
1: Yeah, so what? I was present.
0: Okay.
3: There were like moments where you go quiet and say like, oh yeah, okay, sounds good. Like someone was teaching you updates or something. Like it was just.
1: I was responding to the notification.
3: In your ear?
1: Yeah. I mean, that's where I get them, in my ear through the AirPod. I don't know why this is confusing.
2: Oh my God. I can't believe you don't know why you're being blown off. I can't believe why it's a mystery.
0: Yeah, but you couldn't take that out for the date?
2: Right.
1: Look, I wasn't ignoring you, Ashley. It's like you're being like overly sensitive.
2: Oh!
1: I didn't want to be glued to my phone the whole time. I don't know why this is confusing.
3: Okay, but you held your finger up to my mouth. Like, wait. Like,
0: No.
3: You literally shushed me at dinner on our first date. You shushed me.
2: Oh, yeah. You didn't shush her.
0: You don't want to get shushed.
2: Don't shush.
0: Yeah.
1: Look, hearing it back now, it sounds worse than it felt in my head.
2: No.
0: Well.
2: It's bad.
0: Yeah. You know.
1: Well, I thought that keeping the phone away completely was the respectful thing to do.
2: Mm.
0: Well, no, but you're still on the phone.
3: Yeah, and you're not a Secret Service agent or something.
0: Yeah, I think it's hard to feel like the person cares about what you have to say if you've got something in your ear.
1: Okay, I get it now. I apologize, Ashley. I'm sorry for coming off that way. I should have paid more attention to you and taken the AirPod out. I didn't realize how bad that it looked.
3: Look, I don't think you're a bad guy, but that is the biggest turnoff I have ever experienced.
0: Okay. I just feel I'm supposed to ask this question. Ashley, will there be another date now that Caleb realizes maybe that this wasn't a good idea?
3: Yeah, probably not.
2: Okay.
1: Fair enough. Lesson learned. AirPod retired. Message received.
2: Okay.
3: Good luck, Caleb.
0: Thanks for coming on, Caleb, and reaching out. And like you said, lesson learned, right?
1: Right. Yeah, I'll talk about it in a sec. Yeah. Thanks, guys.
0: Okay.
2: Okay, this was great.
0: Ashley, thanks for coming on.
3: Yeah, thanks, guys, I guess.

0: 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Blown off on The Blake Show on Coast 93.1.
1: It's The Blake Show with Kelly and Todd. We're giving you a chance to go to New York and see Harry Styles. It's a Harry trip to New York. The Big Apple is getting hairy. Oh, here, how about this? A chance to see Styles in the city.
2: Hi, this is Harry Styles.
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0: 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Hello, hello, hello. Hope you got that Harry Styles keyword at 8. We'll give you two more today at 12 and 4. This is the last week we're doing this, so it's your last week to get as many entries as you can in, because you want to have your name in there a bunch of times when they go to pick out the winner.
1: Yeah.
0: So Harry Styles in New York City. I guess he just kicked off the tour over the weekend. So,
1: Oh, yeah.
0: He's on the road.
1: They released his set list, too.
0: Oh.
1: Mm-hmm.
0: Oh, that's cool.
1: Yeah.
0: And I wonder if he'll be, like, changing up. You know, a lot of artists will do, like, one special song.
1: Mm-hmm.
0: Something that's off the list.
1: Yep.
0: 8, 12, and 4, the three times to get those keywords on Coast 93.1. And then you enter them on the Coast 93.1 app or on our website, coast931.com. What is a Nappuccino?
1: What is a Nappuccino? A mini nap?
0: Kind of, but it involves coffee.
1: Okay.
0: So the idea is that you drink coffee and then nap. And then the caffeine will kick in and get you up.
1: Oh, a Nappuccino.
0: Yep.
1: I like that.
0: And then, so you can, you know, nap for 20 minutes maybe. And you do want to still set an alarm. But then once you're awake, that caffeine hits you. Your power nap benefits hit you.
1: Okay.
0: And boom, you got the, it's the most effective nap ever.
1: That's great.
0: Yeah, I like that idea.
1: Yeah, me too.
0: Nappuccino.
1: Ooh.
0: They always say that naps longer than 30 minutes are bad.
1: Yeah, bad idea.
0: Like it's actually worse for you.
1: Yep.
0: Naps are
1: better.
0: The way to go.
1: Yeah.
0: Yeah. 20 minutes is the ideal time.
1: Okay.
0: Because that way you don't enter deep sleep or something like that. Yeah, but I like that idea where it's like, okay, well now you're going to, you know, you drink the caffeine and then go right to your nap.
1: Yep.
0: You can't like drink it and then dilly-dally.
1: No.
0: You got to go right to your nap or you won't be able to fall asleep.
1: Yeah, that's perfect.
0: Yeah. Wow, that's crazy. As little as 6 minutes of sleep.
1: That's what Kim Kardashian does. I will never forget this.
0: 6 minute nap?
1: Yeah, she does like, I call it the Kim Kardashian nap, but I will never forget this from watching like early Kim Kardashian, whatever their show is, Keeping Up with the Kardashians. She will do like a 3 to 5 minute nap. She sets an alarm. She falls right to sleep. Boom. Because her schedule is so busy or whatever.
0: Yeah.
1: And she sleeps, gets up, and then goes about her day.
0: Yeah.
1: And I always found that crazy. But sometimes, you know, when we have busy days, I'll be like, you know, a 5 minute nap, if that's what works. Okay.
0: Yeah. There you go.
1: Yeah.
0: Todd, a Nappuccino is where you drink coffee or have some kind of caffeine and then go right to your nap. So then when the caffeine kicks in and you get up, you're like double restored.
2: Oh.
0: Kind of a fun idea.
1: Mm.
2: So it's a short nap.
0: Yeah, it's still 20 minutes or less.
2: Yeah.
0: Definitely not more than 30.
2: Huh.
0: But yeah, it's the hard thing for me, I mean, I'm sure the Kim Kardashian 5 minute nap is great.
1: Yeah.
0: But can you actually get to sleep that quickly?
1: I think you have to be exhausted.
0: I guess so, yeah.
1: Like, super exhausted. When we went away for the weekend this last weekend, and on Thursday, I was exhausted. Mm-hmm. And on the car ride down, or like during the day when we were walking around, I definitely like looked at Jay, was like, I'm going to take a nap, and was like, out.
0: While you were walking around?
1: Not walking around, but like on the car ride down, I was doing something, and then I looked at him, I was like,
2: Sleep-napped.
1: Yeah, I'm going to take a quick boom. And it was, but I think what you have to be like, really.
0: You got to keep it quick.
1: Yep.
0: So there you go.
2: On this shift, it's pretty easy to.
1: Yep.
0: Oh, yeah.
1: To crash.
2: To crash, yeah. if you need to.
1: Yeah.
2: Real fast.
0: That's true.
1: I'll feel it. I'll start to like slur. I'll be like, ooh, I'm crashing. Good night.
0: Yep. Bye.
1: Yeah.
0: Did you guys see Tom Brady's walking?
1: I haven't seen the actual.
0: Oh, you haven't?
1: No.
0: Oh, I got to pull it up.
1: I saw his outfit. And his chiseled face, so I can see how he could look robotic,
0: yeah,
1: but I haven't seen his walk.
0: He's looking a little angular.
2: Oh, yeah?
0: Yeah.
1: He's very chiseled.
0: This was for Gucci.
1: Fella.
0: Yeah, and people are dragging his runway walk, saying that he walks like a robot.
2: Is that what it is, his runway walk?
1: Gucci.
0: Yeah.
1: He was in a Gucci
2: runway.
0: Which, I mean, it is a little bit odd. Yeah, here you go, Kel. Here's
1: okay.
0: His...
1: Okay. Okay.
0: So there he is walking.
1: Oh.
0: It's a little bit robotic. It's a little stiff.
1: All right. Actually, I don't think it's as bad as they're describing. I think.
0: And that full leather look, geez.
1: That full leather is tough.
0: Yeah, he looks like he's into some weird stuff.
1: Yeah. They didn't really set him up for success in that outfit.
0: It's all leather.
1: Yeah.
0: So like, maybe he's walking like that because he just can't move much.
1: Yeah, exactly. It's not like he's in a nice suit and like whatever. He looks like Terminator in that all leather suit.
0: Yeah, exactly.
1: Yeah.
0: Exactly, but yeah. The runway walk, you know, it's interesting. I had to, have you guys ever done a runway walk? Like, have you ever actually been in, like, a fashion show?
1: Not
0: a real fashion show.
1: Right.
0: But, there was the wedding show, the Bliss wedding show.
1: Mm-hmm. Right.
0: And they had me model a tux,
1: yep,
0: suit. Mm-hmm. And I didn't even think about the walk until I got up there.
1: Yeah.
0: And I was like, oh, wait, I have to, like, walk.
1: Yeah, right.
0: And it's something that we do all the time. But when you go to think about it, it does get a little weird.
1: Sure.
0: You know?
1: Yeah.
0: And so I got up there and then I realized I have not planned a walk. Like, I'm just going to walk like normal.
1: Yeah.
0: And I think it did not look good. Because
1: yeah.
0: I was just, like, models can walk in a way that looks cool.
1: Sure.
0: I don't think I looked cool. I didn't look as stiff as Tom Brady.
1: Yeah.
2: Like, what did you do with your hands?
0: Well, that's the thing. Think about it. It's kind of weird, right?
1: Yeah.
0: So I think I had one hand in my pocket.
1: There you go.
0: And the other hand was smoking a cigarette.
1: Nice. Other one was giving a peace sign.
0: Yep. Yeah. Yep. Other one's giving a peace sign. Right. But yeah, I think I put one hand in my pocket and then I kind of like did like a little thing at the end. Because then you got to do that turn at the end. It was awkward.
1: Yeah, sure.
0: It's harder than you think.
1: Yeah, I'm sure it is.
0: I have more respect for models.
1: Yeah.
0: You know? Especially if they're doing like a fast thing and their hips are swiveling.
1: And, oh,
0: you
1: know? Totally.
0: Yeah.
1: Yeah, and you have to like give face like boom, boom,
0: we
1: boom,
0: should put that
1: boom,
0: on social
1: boom.
0: Media today. We should try to do, you know, to back Tom Brady.
1: Like a walk?
0: Yeah. Try to do our modeling walk.
1: Yeah.
2: He looked pretty. I think he looked fine in that.
1: Yeah, I don't think he's too bad.
2: Awkward.
1: I think they dragged him for no reason, really. He's tough in that all leather.
0: I think he's just generally robotic.
1: You know, he's a football guy.
0: You know, he's
1: very serious.
0: Yeah,
2: he is very serious.
1: Yeah,
2: right.
1: He's a very serious guy.
2: Ever, like,
0: very polished.
1: Yeah, exactly.
0: Like almost too polished.
1: You know, he eats nightshades vegetables. What do you want from him? You
0: know? No, he doesn't.
1: Oh, he doesn't eat
0: nightshades.
1: Right,
0: those are banned.
1: Right, right. No nightshades.
0: Crazy diet.
1: Isn't it like no tomatoes, no...
0: it's some diet thing. Yeah.
1: But he's very regimented.
0: Oh, this is funny. Someone texted there should be a blue-collar fashion show for like Carhartt and stuff.
1: That would be awesome.
0: Like the regular construction guys,
2: right.
0: You know,
2: who
0: might have a bad knee and, you know, whatever.
1: Yeah.
0: And just walk in the Carhartt show.
1: Ooh, there could be that could be a different Blake show idea.
0: Yeah.
1: I kind of like that idea.
0: There you go.
1: Ooh.
0: We'll rock the runway.
1: Yeah, rock the runway.
0: Okay. Man, could the weather this weekend have been any better?
2: It was a phenomenal.
0: Wow.
2: Phenomenal
1: gorgeous.
2: Weekend.
0: And
2: warmest
0: I was
2: since last October.
0: No, really?
2: Yeah, early October. Wow. We hit 86. I think it was on October 6th.
0: I was thinking
2: about 84.
0: I was thinking about it got to 84?
2: Yeah, 84 at the jetport.
0: Oh, wow. I was thinking about you yesterday, Todd, because I remember you had said there's a chance of seeing a pop-up shower in the afternoon.
2: Yes.
0: And it poured. I don't know
2: really?
0: If you guys, it rained for you guys. But yeah, where we are, we're in Kittery, it poured at some point. But like a short one. It was like a sun shower.
1: Oh.
2: Oh, wow.
0: But it, like buckets for like a couple
2: up
0: minutes.
2: On you, huh?
0: Yep. And I was like, oh. And I said to Tim, I said, Todd said that would happen.
1: Oh, there you go.
2: I'm glad one of them, I'm glad it happened.
0: There you go.
2: Yeah. Well.
0: So what do we got?
2: We've got a nice day. It's definitely cooler today, 60 to 65. We'll have a sea breeze and partly sunny skies. Tomorrow, though, we're really going to turn it up. It's going to be just as hot as yesterday, but we're actually going to add humidity, which we haven't had much of yet this season. And an isolated thunderstorm may happen. But again, highs in the mid-80s, close to records. Close to records again on Wednesday, mid-80s, very humid. With a front coming through, there's a better chance for thunderstorms. And they could include wind and some hail. They'll cool us off, though. The end of the week looks very nice. Lots of sun Thursday and Friday. But it's back to normal temperatures, which, again, are in the 60s.
0: All right. Make sure you're getting those Harry Styles keywords for a chance to go to New York this summer and see Harry Styles at Madison Square Garden. He just kicked off his tour this past weekend. And you could go courtesy of Columbia Records, plus your hotel and airfare will be covered too. But you can't win if you're not entering these keywords. So if you haven't done it yet, you definitely want to get on this week. 8, 12, and 4 are the times you get the keywords. It's 3 keywords per day at 8 a.m., 12 noon, and 4 p.m. Good luck.
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0: Coast 93.1, The Blake Show with Kelly and Todd. Did you see the high school in Maine that has gone viral because they accidentally served dirt at a dinner?
1: No.
0: It happened in Waldorf. Yeah, it's like in my little like random news feed, and I was like, wait a minute, that's in Maine.
2: Wow.
0: Yeah. So they served potting soil at a fundraiser event. It was it's called the Empty Bowl Summer, and so what happened was the soil was in like a tray.
1: Yeah.
0: Like some kind of cooking thing. And they had baked it earlier in the day to sanitize it or sterilize it or something for a class. So they baked it. So it had like foil on it.
2: Oh, okay.
0: And then when they went and they were hurrying up to serve the food, and they just grabbed it and put it out. Hmm. Oh, and boy. Some people were like,

0: go. I don't know what that is, but it ate it.
1: Oh my God.
0: And
1: oh
0: it was just dirt.
1: Oh,
2: that's hilarious.
0: Isn't that funny?
1: Wow.
0: They thought it was like a dessert or something.
1: Well, yeah, dirt cake.
0: Yeah, dirt cake. It literally dirt.
1: Wow. And dirt cake's one of my favorites. It's actually delicious.
2: It's easy, right, Kel?
1: Yeah, it's like pudding, like vanilla pudding and Oreo cookies smashed up.
0: Right? Yeah. Oh, and so then sometimes people put worms in there and stuff, right?
1: Mm-hmm.
0: Yeah, well, they may have had real ones.
2: They might have had meat.
3: Wow.
0: So they realized it after a couple students ate the dirt.
1: Oh, no.
2: And were like, this
0: and they were like,
2: sweet.
0: Oh, wait a minute. That's, sorry.
1: Oh.
0: Oops.
2: It's a science experiment.
0: Yeah, so they had to... you know, notify, and they say it was not intentional, it was not a prank, but isn't that funny?
1: Wow.
2: I can see that it happened, though.
0: Totally.
2: Yeah.
0: Totally.
2: Yeah, they had to.
0: Well, I think, you know, I think that kind of thing happens sometimes where something is not intended to be eaten.
1: Yeah.
0: And when it's among the other food.
2: Yep.
0: You know?
1: Yeah.
2: That's funny.
0: Isn't that funny?
1: Yeah.
0: Man, this dirt cake is really bland.
1: Oh, man.
0: Not sweet at all.
1: You guys have to work on your seasoning.
0: Yeah. I think this needs a little more sugar.
1: Oh, kids.
0: Oh, boy. Now I kind of want a dirt cake. That's
1: good
0: right now.
1: Oh, it's one of my favorites. Yes.
0: And it is. It's so easy.
1: Yep.
0: Just some pudding and crushed up Oreos.
1: And then when you put it in the plant pots. Oh,
0: right. Super cute.
1: Yes. It's like the best part when you really like.
0: Could you imagine serving that and one is just dirt in a pot?
1: Yeah. I think I got the real one.
0: Yeah. Yeah. Todd, I have to say you're looking very tan today.
2: I was outside a lot.
0: Yeah.
2: Yeah.
0: Man, did you
1: lucky guy.
0: Did you like
1: much.
0: Fall asleep in the tanning bed or?
2: No, I mean, I just sit in the sun for, you know, 30 minutes or so each day.
0: You get tan so fast.
2: I know. I mean, you got to take advantage of these moments because there aren't many.
1: Yep.
0: Yeah, it's true.
2: Maine doesn't offer many in the spring. So
0: it's true.
2: You want a little color? You want to get rid of that winter complexion?
1: Yes. Yeah.
2: You know, go get some color. Sit outside for a little bit.
0: Time to get out.
2: Yep.
0: Time to get out. Well,
2: yep.
0: Yeah. I looked at, I thought something was wrong with the TV. I was like, I looked up and I was like, why is
2: Here we go.
1: Here we go.
2: I think I'm going to wear a summer suit tomorrow, too.
1: Whoa.
0: Oh,
1: we're breaking it out.
2: Yeah, why not?
1: Come on.
0: Before Memorial Day.
2: Yeah. I know. I'm going to break all the rules.
1: It better not be white.
0: What's next? White shoes?
1: How dare you? You're going to get so many complaints.
0: Did you guys
2: see
0: that movie, Serial Mom? It's like a parody movie where she plays a serial killer and she's really strict about the rules.
1: Yeah.
0: She's like, no white shoes after Labor Day. And then when someone violates it, she kills the person.
2: Oh, wow.
0: Yeah. It's a dark comedy.
1: Yeah.
2: Yeah, yeah.
0: But I don't think that's really much of a rule anymore.
1: No, I think those rules are gone.
2: Yeah, you can toss them.
1: Yeah.
0: Yeah.
2: You know?
0: I think
1: but Todd will still get complaints.
2: Oh, definitely.
0: Oh, I'm sure.
2: Yeah, but I look forward to them.
1: Yeah.
0: Well, remember when Obama wore a tan suit and it became a huge thing?
2: Yes.
0: It was
1: the
0: silliest thing. Well, people at the time were just ready to jump on him for anything.
1: Yeah.
2: Yeah.
0: And
1: same. For different reasons.
2: For different, exactly.
0: Okay. So you liked the tan suit.
1: I did. I liked anything that he wore.
2: Wow. Or didn't.
1: Or didn't.
0: Okay.
1: Come on, he's handsome.
0: Was?
1: Yeah. Still is.
0: Yeah.
1: Yeah.
0: He was doing, who was he with? Oh, Stephen Colbert. Because it's Stephen Colbert's last week.
1: Mm-hmm.
0: And so I guess someone has suggested that Stephen Colbert should run for president.
1: Oh.
0: And in this clip that I saw, and he's interviewing Obama, and he says to Obama, he says, you know, some people have suggested that I should run for president. And Obama basically says, well, you know, I used to think that would be a crazy idea, but not anymore.
1: Yeah, right.
0: And Stephen Colbert goes, so is that an endorsement? And Obama goes, no. It was really funny. Well, bring on the summer suit, Todd.
2: I'm gonna.
0: Bring it on. It's Coast 93.1. You're on The Blake Show.

0: 93.1. Blake, Kelly, and Todd here. Good morning. I don't know if this is a joke or not, because it wasn't like on April Fool's Day or anything, but Dunkin' selling buckets of coffee.
1: Wow.
0: Did you see this?
1: No.
2: No.
0: It was on the Dunkin' Instagram. Hold on, let me pull it up. But it was, like buckets, like a rum punch bucket, like punch buckets.
2: You know, they do.
0: It's like that, but a bucket of coffee. So I don't know if it's like a new size or what.
2: Like a 36 ounce or something, like a biggie?
0: I guess so.
1: Wow.
0: But it has a little handle and everything.
1: Huh.
0: Was this fake? See, now I don't see it in their feed. Maybe it was fake.
1: Uh-oh.
2: Dunkin's
0: social media has been kind of interesting. They're doing a lot of, not dirty, but like implying.
2: Like risque.
0: Well, they're blocking out, they're taking Dunkin', right? Yeah. And they're blocking out the D-U-N part.
1: Oh, whoa.
0: So it looks like it's a bad word, like censored.
1: Wow, Dunkin'.
0: Yeah. And maybe they've got a new social media. I don't know. But I can't find their...
2: Wait, here. Maybe this is them.
0: Yeah, I don't see the bucket post. But when was the last time you guys had a rum punch in a bucket, by the way?
1: Oh, man.
0: Man, that'll end the day.
1: Yep.
2: You know where it was? It was out on Peaks Island at
1: Island
2: Landing.
0: Oh, fun.
2: Island Lobster House. Lobster.
0: The one right whatever. On the...
1: Reggae Sunday?
2: No, not that one. You go up the top of the hill, you make a right. It's the new one. It's the modern looking, you know, it's the nicer one.
1: Yep.
0: Okay.
2: One out there.
0: Yeah, Island Lobster Company.
2: Island Lobster Company. That's what it is.
1: Oh, I gotta go there, yeah.
2: They've got an awesome rum punch. And it is in a bucket.
0: And it goes down way too easy.
1: Yes, it does.
0: There's, although, I mean, it should be expected when you're having a cocktail served in a bucket.
1: Yeah.
0: Good night. That's going to be the end of your day.
1: Yeah.
2: Good night.
1: Yeah. Good night.
0: Goodbye.
1: See you tomorrow. No pictures from here on out, please.
0: Oh, someone said Dunkin' is selling the buckets only on Friday. And they're okay. So you can get a bucket of coffee on Friday. There you go.
1: Wow.
2: Get ready for the weekend. Yeah.
0: There you go. And then you can keep it and use it for your rum punch.
1: Yeah, there you go.
0: There's something so weird about drinking out of a bucket, though. It just seems very like.
1: That's a lot of coffee.
0: Yeah. Yeah.
1: A lot of anything.
0: Rum. Yeah. Yeah.
1: Yep.
0: Well, and rum punch is dangerous because
1: it's delicious.
0: It's so sweet.
1: Yeah. I couldn't.
0: Yeah, you don't, you know. You don't feel the pain.
1: No.
2: Right.
0: Going down.
1: Nope. And then it's a straw, and it's a big straw, and it's fast.
0: Yep.
1: Yeah. And it's usually hot out.
2: A bunch of different rums in there.
1: Yeah.
0: Right, and it's hot out, so you're thirsty.
1: Yep.
0: And then, sometimes I'll do that floater of 151.
1: Yeah, of course you get the floater, because then it's on fire. You see a lot of young kids drinking those, and then you're like, oh, boy.
0: Well, hopefully not young kids.
1: I mean, like the young 21-year-olds. I know I call them kids, because that is another sign of being old.
2: Because I am old.
1: Because I am old, and they are kids, too.
0: And we had a crazy weekend. We were pounding rum buckets with fourth graders. It was just nuts.
1: Yeah, these young kids. Oh, God.
0: How do they not get more hungover?
1: Oh.
0: Okay, yeah, a couple people are saying maybe Friday at Dunkin'. Mm. There you go. Get your bucket of coffee. All right, Todd's got your News Center Maine forecast after what was an awesome sort of pre-summer weekend.
2: Yeah, it was a great weekend. A little cooler out there today in the mid-60s for highs, partly sunny. Tomorrow we heat it back up. We'll have humidity too. It's going to be like the middle of summer. And an isolated storm in the afternoon, mid-80s near records. Mid-80s again on Wednesday. A better chance for thunderstorms in the afternoon. And then it cools off for the end of the week, but it stays beautiful. A lot of sunshine Thursday and Friday with highs between 60 and 65.
0: Good stuff. Good stuff. And it's not even Memorial Day weekend yet, which is already this weekend, which does seem like, oh my God, what?
2: Here we go.
0: Here we go. We'll be launching Summer on the Coast on Friday afternoon.
2: That'd be fun.
0: So that'll be a lot of fun, where we play a bunch of fun summer songs in the mix. And that happens every weekend, all summer long. Summer on the Coast kicking off at 5 o'clock on Friday with Tarcetti on your trek into the weekend on Coast 93.1.
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3: Well, we're getting a ton of texts. 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

0: It's Coast 93.1. Hello, hello, hello. It's the Blake Show with Kelly and Todd. Happy Monday. Crazy that Memorial Day is 1 week from today.
1: Yeah.
0: Just let that one sink in for a second.
1: Right.
0: But it already is starting to feel like summertime. Some great weather this weekend. Todd's got your News Center Maine forecast.
2: Partly sunny skies today. There's a small chance for a sprinkle this afternoon. High temperatures, cooler in the 60s. But then we get a taste of summer for Tuesday and Wednesday. It'll be partly sunny. It'll be hot and humid with highs in the mid-80s and the chance for some afternoon thunderstorms both Tuesday and Wednesday. Then it turns cooler again on Thursday with mostly sunny skies back into the lower 60s.
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0: 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If you missed just a minute, you may have missed this.
1: Sometimes people say things that they intend to be a compliment, but it doesn't quite come out that way.
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1: 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Todd, I watch you on Channel 6. 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

0: 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This guy just kicked off his tour over the weekend, Harry Styles. And he's going to park it at Madison Square Garden in New York for a residency that I want to say is like 30 shows or
1: something crazy.
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0: Well, that was a nice weekend.
1: Oh, yeah.
0: A lot of people getting some sun, catching some rays out there. And then Memorial Day weekend is this coming weekend now.
1: That's crazy.
0: Isn't it crazy?
1: Yes.
0: Which means we kick off Summer on the Coast on Friday. A bunch of fun summer songs every weekend, all weekend long. On Coast 93.1 and Taylor Swift.

0: Morrison. God, I love that song.
1: So good.
0: So, right? It's just, that's a summer song right there.
1: Mm-hmm.
0: And before that, Taylor Swift. Now, when is she getting married?
1: Right.
0: When is she getting married? The new update on this is that one of the ways that she's keeping it quiet is that she's not even doing invitations for the wedding. She's just calling people.
1: Ooh, stealthy.
0: Yeah.
1: Very smart.
0: It makes sense.
1: Mm-hmm.
0: Unless that person, you know, has had a couple drinks and doesn't write down the date.
1: Right.
0: You know, yeah. You got to make sure you say, do you have a pen and paper? This is important, okay? We can only call you once.
1: Yep.
0: And is it going to be a big wedding or not a big wedding? Rhode Island, New York, July 3rd, June 16th. Depends on who you believe.
1: Yep.
0: Depends on who you believe. All right, Todd's got your News Center Maine forecast after a gorgeous summery weekend.
2: Partly sunny skies today. There's a small chance for a sprinkle this afternoon. High temperatures, cooler in the 60s. But then we get a taste of summer for Tuesday and Wednesday. It'll be partly sunny. It'll be hot and humid with highs in the mid-80s and the chance for some afternoon thunderstorms both Tuesday and Wednesday. Then it turns cooler again on Thursday with mostly sunny skies back into the lower 60s.
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0: Coast 93.1. It's like such a great song still.
1: Love that song.
0: All right, we got to go. We are all done for the day. We're actually going to scoot over to our friends at News Center Maine because we'll be on 207, I believe, tomorrow night. I think it's tomorrow night, but we tape it today. Talking pop culture and all the other stuff. So look for us on there, 207, of course, in the evenings on News Center Maine. But we've also got some more stuff planned for tomorrow's show here on the radio or on the Coast 93.1 app, including this topic. My friend is into me, and I'm not into it.
1: Oh, no.
0: Yeah. We've done the other topic. When you're into the friend, how do you handle it? And now, what do you do when the friend's into you?
1: Yeah.
0: Yep. Sounds like it was like an accidental date.
1: No.
0: Yeah, so we'll cover that around 7:45. Tomorrow, have a great day. Alyssa takes over next to get you through the workday. See ya. Peace.

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0: 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Then reach out. 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

I don't know who put my email in for the Home Depot reward system, but 28 emails have come through since Friday afternoon. Count your days, whoever did this joke on me. Good morning, Portland. It's Maine's Coast 93.1.

0: It is Coast 93.1. Good morning, it's Alyssa. I've had a few people message me asking about our senior dog's vestibular episode because they either want to know more about it or they've had a dog that went through it. So I'm just going to give you a brief update. Two-ish weeks ago, our 14-year-old lab mix went sideways. His head went fully sideways and he lost control of the back of his legs. Naturally, we thought the end had come. Come to find out, the vet diagnosed him with idiopathic vestibular disease. It's basically dog vertigo. It's fascinating. Not in a fun way. So they told us most of the time it does clear up. It can take some time. As of this morning, I would say that Oscar, our baby, is about 80% back to normal. He still has a head tilt. He's wobbly in the morning. And he's still only eating beef, but we've been able to mix some dog kibble in mixed to it, and he'll eat it. We're counting our wins where we can get them. So if you have an old dog, you got a senior baby at home, just know that this can come out of nowhere. It's also nicknamed old dog disease. It's terrifying. It looks like a stroke. It shaved years off my life while I watched it happen. But slowly, Oscar's come back to life. So if you ever have to experience, I hope you have the same luck. It's Coast.
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We're going to be in the high 80s tomorrow and Wednesday, which means my water-loving puppy is going to be able to have sprinkler time in the backyard. 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

0: 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If you missed just a minute, you may have missed this.
1: Starbucks easily runs like $20 per kid because, of course, they all want a cake pop.
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3: I love cake pops.
4: I find them disappointing.
3: Oh.
1: Yeah.
4: It's not enough.
1: Get a bouquet.
3: Yeah, get a bouquet of cake pops.
1: A bouquet of cake pops.
3: Well, in that case, just get the cake.
1: Right. Right. Why are we bothering with the sticks?
3: Yeah, just get a cake.
1: Yeah, who was it who came up with the cake pop thing? Who ate a piece of cake and then said, you know how this
4: Let's
1: would be really,
4: smaller.
1: Really uncomfortable and small to eat?
3: Yeah.
4: Yeah. And nibble around a paper stick.
3: Let's put a stick in this.
4: Whatever.
1: Like someone looked at cake and said, how can I make this worse?
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7: Coast 93.1, who needs a weather app when you've got the latest local forecast from News Center Maine?
8: All right, partly sunny skies out there. There's a small chance for a sprinkle this afternoon. Highs will be cooler in the 60s, but a taste of summer is on the way for Tuesday and Wednesday. Both days will have sunshine. It'll be hot and humid with highs in the mid-80s, and the chance for afternoon thunderstorms. By Thursday, though, it's back to normal. Mostly sunny, but cooler, 60 to 65. I'm News Center Maine Chief Meteorologist Todd Guttner for Coast 93.1.
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I'm sure someone needs to hear this, but Papa John's is finally bottling their garlic sauce and putting them in grocery stores very soon. 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

0: It is Maine's Coast 93.1. What's up? It's Alyssa. And apparently Portland was named one of America's best cities to start a career. And while I love the area, it's beautiful, it has lots to offer, I feel like if you're starting a career, how are you affording to live in Portland? Like, if this is your first day on the job and you don't have savings, how are we affording it? I have questions about the survey that was done on this. Truly, like, do I agree that it's a great place to live? Yes, absolutely. Wonderful, beautiful area. We deal with tourists for like a brief moment in the year, and then, you know, the area is ours again. But it's expensive. It's very expensive. So I don't know about starting a career here. It's Coast.
1: 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It's a Harry trip to New York. The Big Apple is getting hairy. Oh, here, how about this? A chance to see Styles in the city.
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The next Styles in the City keyword is coming up at noon. It's your chance to head to New York City and see Harry Styles at Madison Square Garden this September. 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

deeply, deeply confused why news articles were written about Olivia Rodrigo wearing a baby doll dress when Sabrina Carpenter's dress almost looks the same in a lot of her tour outfits. What's the outrage? It's Coast 93.1.

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1: How are you doing? 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
2: That's right, your tone and
1: let's
2: your
1: practice.
2: Yeah, right? How are you doing today?
1: That's so interesting.
2: Right? And it's not just about my voice. Like, and I might even put, if I was close to you, put my hand on you to say that I'd lean in, right?
1: Yeah.
2: Just to open up my body language to you and deepening my voice, right? Versus, how you doing today? Or, hey, how's it going? Right?
1: Right.
2: Like that's sort of I'm good, I'm fine, right? And if I know somebody's struggling, I might even say that and then stop and go, no, really, how are you doing today? Like with a follow-up.
1: Even just the question feels like a relief.
2: Yes. Whenever somebody says, I'm fine, that's a sign to me that they're not fine. And I'll say, tell me more. Or I'll say, are you? Or like, tell me what's really happening, right? Depending on the person in the relationship.
1: And remember that anytime you're worried or you need to talk, you can look up Sweetser or call or text 988. A Mental Health Awareness Month message from Sweetser.
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4: All right, partly sunny skies out there. There's a small chance for a sprinkle this afternoon. Highs will be cooler in the 60s, but a taste of summer is on the way for Tuesday and Wednesday. Both days will have sunshine. It'll be hot and humid with highs in the mid-80s. And the chance for afternoon thunderstorms. By Thursday, though, it's back to normal. Mostly sunny, but cooler, 60 to 65. I'm News Center Maine Chief Meteorologist Todd Guttner for Coast 93.1.
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2: 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This is the final week, so don't miss these keywords. P-L-A-Y, that is this hour's keyword. Good luck from everybody here at Coast 93.1. We're going to transition now to the 90s Nooner with Natalie Merchant.

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Maine's Coast 93.1. Every day's a holiday if you know what you're celebrating. Let's talk about today's oddly specific holidays. It is National No Dirty Dishes Day. I wish. It is also National Brock Day, if your name is Brock. It is Send an Electronic Greeting Card Day. 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

0: Tuesday. Here's my favorite one, and this is where I've been humbled the most. Today is also I Love Reese's Day. Like the peanut butter chocolate cups. How do you say it? Is it Reese's or Reese's? Because I was raised in the South, so I've always called them Reese's. And the little mini M&M versions of them, I've always called Reese's Pieces. My husband humbled me on this, and it's apparently just Reese's Pieces, but I call them Reese's Pieces. We all have our quirks. It's Coast.
1: 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The Big Apple is getting hairy. Oh, here, how about this? A chance to see Styles in the city.
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Throwing it back to a time when, for some reason, if you wore overalls, you only attached one strap as a fashion statement. And I still don't know why. Coast.

0: It is Maine's Coast 93.1, the 90s Nooner, made possible by Water Treatment Equipment. For more than 60 years, they have been Maine's clear water solution. Now, I think one of my favorite parts of the 90s is how much of the information and the trends stuck in my brain. Like, we've been watching Pop Culture Jeopardy on Netflix, and there's a lot of 90s questions, and I nail them every time. It was just a good era. We throw it back to that era every single weekday on Coast.
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0: I'm here with Kristen Rofe, the realtor from Dream Home Realty. You won the bronze in the best of the 207. Things are picking up. Does that mean people need to worry that anything is going to change with you?
3: Nope. Client forward service as usual. So excited to continue guiding people every step of the way through their home purchase or their home sale, and then continuing those relationships after. I mean, last year, I think I had 12 transactions going at one point, and multitasking is part of what we do. And so there is no such thing as a full schedule.
0: Because you are statewide. You're not just Southern Maine. You can go anywhere in the state of Maine.
3: And I do.
0: Yeah, right.
3: I am all the way down to Kittery, and I have done transactions in the Bangor area. Hudson is about the furthest that I've gone. I love Maine. I love traveling.

0: I love seeing our beautiful state, and I love working with a variety of people all over the place. If you have a question, I'm here for you.
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2: Blake, we've talked about what to expect when you first come in and meet with me. And what I think we need to talk about today is misconceptions.
3: Chrissy Mann, by the way, from Mann Laws here.
2: The number one misconception that we hear when someone calls our office is that the at-fault insurance company is going to pay upfront for their medical expenses.
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2: Yes, that is true. 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Well, you don't want to settle your case right now. You're not done treating. You don't know what the future is going to hold. Time is on your side here to get the treatment that you need now and worry about settling with that insurance company later. 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
3: In the situation right now where you've been offered and you haven't signed yet, call Chrissy.
2: Yes.
3: Go to manlawllc.com.
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8: Coast 93.1, who needs a weather app when you've got the latest local forecast from News Center Maine?
9: All right, partly sunny skies out there. There's a small chance for a sprinkle this afternoon. Highs will be cooler in the 60s, but a taste of summer is on the way for Tuesday and Wednesday. Both days will have sunshine. It'll be hot and humid with highs in the mid-80s. And the chance for afternoon thunderstorms. By Thursday, though, it's back to normal. Mostly sunny, but cooler, 60 to 65. I'm News Center Maine Chief Meteorologist Todd Guttner for Coast 93.1.
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You know it's Maine's Coast 93.1. What's up, Alyssa, keeping you company on a Monday that is so rudely back after a few days. It's Coast.

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0: It is Coast 93.1, Alyssa keeping you company, and on the list of things that I would never, ever, ever, ever do is get into a Waymo. And if you don't know what a Waymo is, it is a driverless, I guess, Uber is a great way to describe that. I hate this idea. First off, I see on TikTok often that they cause a lot of wrecks. They run red lights, they'll run stop signs. It's not great. And then I see TikToks and articles that apparently a neighborhood in Atlanta got invaded by dozens of Waymos and getting stuck in their cul-de-sacs. It's just like, the video I saw was like 10 Waymos all going around in a circle in a cul-de-sac in a neighborhood because they got stuck. And there's no one driving them. Now, Waymo has not made a comment on this situation, but absolutely not. First off, I don't trust self-driving cars to begin with. I'm a control freak. Second, how is this better than just hopping in an Uber? I've never had a bad experience in an Uber, and maybe I'm just lucky. It's Coast.
1: 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We're going to pick out a couple more songs and figure out what to talk about. Stick tight. Don't go. It's Maine's Coast.
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0: Revere was sent to help defend the Maine coast during a disastrous campaign known as the Penobscot Expedition. It did not go well. The American fleet was forced to destroy its own ships to keep them from British capture near what is now Castine, Maine. Even legends had rough days.
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0: And just a few minutes before that, this topic. My friend is into me, but I'm not into it.
1: Oh, no.
0: Oh, yeah. That's around 7:45 tomorrow morning. Chime in. Let us know what you think on The Blake Show.

You know what I think the worst part of being an adult is the fact that you have to figure out dinner every single night of the week. And unfortunately, I live with a man who will not eat leftovers, which I know is a him problem, but it turns into an us problem at the grocery store. 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
7: All right, partly sunny skies out there. There's a small chance for a sprinkle this afternoon. Highs will be cooler in the 60s, but a taste of summer is on the way for Tuesday and Wednesday. Both days will have sunshine. It'll be hot and humid with highs in the mid-80s, and the chance for afternoon thunderstorms. By Thursday, though, it's back to normal. Mostly sunny, but cooler, 60 to 65. I'm News Center Maine Chief Meteorologist Todd Guttner for Coast 93.1.
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Summer is so close, so close. We're going to be in the high 80s in Portland tomorrow and Wednesday, which means I will be sneaking out of the Co studios as often as I possibly can to let some sun hit my face during the middle of the day. It's Coast 93.1.

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You know what's absolutely fascinating to me is that Saturday Night Live will announce which new cast members are joining the season with a full cast, knowing darn well someone's getting fired, someone's getting let go. Imagine being a current cast member and be like, oh, there's six new ones, so who's gonna be leaving? Hope it's not me. It's Coast.

0: Maine's Coast 93.1. It is Alyssa with you, and I don't like what a lot of stores are doing. Walmart, I'm looking at you specifically. I ran to Walmart over the weekend, okay? I just happened to glance at their clothing and realized that there was not a single price on any item of clothing. They're doing dynamic pricing. I know that's a thing. I only thought they were doing it in the grocery section. I didn't know that they had either removed or stopped printing prices on clothing. And let me tell you a little something about me, okay? If I don't know how much it is, I'm not gonna buy it, okay? Out of curiosity, I did Google. There was a really cute sundress. And I was like, you know what? I'll Google it, see what it is on the Walmart website. Why was it $35 at Walmart? That's Target prices. No, ma'am, no sir. No they, nothing. Put the prices back on things. Nobody just wants to go up to a register and play the game of, I wonder how much this will cost. No one wants to do that. It's Coast.
1: 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The Big Apple is getting hairy. Oh, here, how about this? A chance to see Styles in the city.
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She won Female Artist of the Year, Song of the Year, and Single of the Year for this one. 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
0: 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Chime in. 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

0: Show with Kelly and Todd on Coast 93.1. If you missed just a minute, you may have missed this.
1: Kel, what is your sunglasses hat problem?
2: I find it impossible for me to wear sunglasses and a baseball hat at the same time. I either have to do either or. I can't fit both on my head. They don't fit. This girl walked past when we were at a restaurant. A girl walked past, and I was like, I don't know how she does it.
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2: Right. 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
1: Right. So, or a small hat.
2: Or a small. Okay. Oh, maybe it's maybe you need a big head. Okay.
3: Yeah, you need to change your head. Why don't you work on that, Kel?
1: Yeah. Swap your head out.
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11: All right, partly sunny skies out there. There's a small chance for a sprinkle this afternoon. Highs will be cooler in the 60s, but a taste of summer is on the way for Tuesday and Wednesday. Both days will have sunshine. It'll be hot and humid with highs in the mid-80s. And the chance for afternoon thunderstorms. By Thursday, though, it's back to normal. Mostly sunny, but cooler, 60 to 65. I'm News Center Maine Chief Meteorologist Todd Guttner for Coast 93.1.
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Your next Styles in the City keyword is coming up with Tarsetti at 4, the final keyword of the day, and it's the final week of keywords. It's your chance to go to NYC and see Harry Styles. 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

Maine's Coast 93.1, home of the Blake Show with Kelly and Todd. Good afternoon. What's up? How are you? It is Tarsetti checking in here just after 3 o'clock on your Monday. What a weekend, huh? Summer's here, and I do not mind.

It's Ghost 93.1. Nothing short of an absolute scene from a horror film unfolded. How technology went wrong this weekend in Atlanta. Next, here on Coast. Baby.

0: Maine's Coast 93.1. I'm with the Blake Show with Kelly and Todd. What's up? How are you? It is Tarcetti on your trek home. It's a Monday, and Mondays aren't always great. But you know what makes Monday a little bit easier? You've had a full weekend out in the sunshine enjoying the weather. Hopefully you were able to enjoy some of that sunshine and warmth. 80 degrees. Finally, summer feels like it has fully arrived. And more really nice weather on the way in the coming few days. You know what's not so nice? Driverless vehicles not knowing where they are or what they're doing. You know what Waymos are, right? Waymos, they're these driverless taxis that have been taking over the last few years, particularly down south in metro areas like LA, Phoenix, Texas, and Atlanta. Well, in Atlanta, they are going awry. Waymos now have a mind of their own. I don't know what this technology glitch has been, but these driverless vehicles have just been roaming cul-de-sacs with no purpose over and over again. This one cul-de-sac in particular, just driving in circles. Here's one resident trying to explain the situation.
1: I think yesterday morning we had 50 cars that came through between 6 and 7. And we had at 1.8 Waymos that were stuck trying to figure out how to turn around.
0: Can you imagine? 8 Waymos just all circling the cul-de-sac. Not a driver inside. Mind of their own. How many did she say? Like 50 in 1 hour? Oh my, this is like a dystopian nightmare. And I mean, it's a little bit dangerous and annoying, but also just spooky. So honestly, Waymos, the driverless vehicles, you can stay away from Maine for now.
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It's Coast 93.1, so I'm sure you heard now about the tragedy Friday as there was an explosion and giant fire at the Searsmont Lumber Mill. One firefighter did pass away while 10 others were seriously injured. 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
1: Back tomorrow with more Harry Styles keywords. 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
0: And just a few minutes before that, this topic, my friend is into me, but I'm not into it.
1: Oh, no.
0: Oh, yeah. That's around 7:45 tomorrow morning. Chime in. Let us know what you think on The Blake Show. How do

Saints Coast, 93.1. So yesterday kicked off the 79th Cannes Film Festival in France. Yet somehow, despite it being about films, all I see is celebrities in incredible outfits. Are we sure this isn't a fashion show? It's the Kid Leroy and Justin Bieber now. You're on Coast 93.1.

Oh, man, what has social media done to us? All we want to do is go viral these days. Hey, what's up? You're on Coast 93.1. Two Americans were just arrested in Japan after a man climbed into Punch the Monkey's zoo enclosure dressed as a giant emoji. His friend recorded to, I guess, go viral. Oh, man, we're cooked. Jeez. They were arrested.

Midnight Sun, Zara Larsson here on Maine's Coast 93.1. My brother right now is in Oslo, Norway visiting, and only about a month away from the summer solstice. He's been sending me pictures of literally the sun up at 11 p.m. where there is actually a midnight sun in about a month or so. Crazy stuff. Hey, you're on Coast.

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11: when you've got the latest local forecast from News Center Maine.
14: All right, partly sunny skies out there. There's a small chance for a sprinkle this afternoon. Highs will be cooler in the 60s, but a taste of summer is on the way for Tuesday and Wednesday. Both days will have sunshine. It'll be hot and humid with highs in the mid-80s, and the chance for afternoon thunderstorms. By Thursday, though, it's back to normal. Mostly sunny, but cooler, 60 to 65. I'm News Center Maine Chief Meteorologist Todd Guttner for Coast 93.1.
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Anyone else burnt to a crisp from this weekend? Hey, what's up? It's Tarcetti on Coast 93.1. Kind of forgot sunscreen was an option, or better yet, a necessity. Got out and about around the old port on Saturday, played some pickleball Sunday, got to head out on the boat on Casco Bay as well. So it was a fantastic weekend, but I'm certainly feeling it today. I don't mind. It means summer's here. Hey, here's Harry Styles. Speaking of Harry Styles, you know what's next, right? I got your next 4 o'clock keyword coming up here in just a few minutes, and your chance to see this guy in New York City. Don't go anywhere. You're on Coast 93.1.

It's funny, it kind of feels cooler today compared to the 80 plus degrees it was yesterday, but it's still 65 degrees out and mostly sunny and what I would call gorgeous here in Greater Portland. What's up, how you doing? Star City with you on Maine's Coast, 93.1.

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1: Hey, Harry, what's up? What's good? What's the keyword for today? Oh, wait, no, that's my job. Yes, your keyword for 4 o'clock, I should say, is fan. Fan. And normally I'd say, hey, if you're a big fan of Harry Styles, just type in the word fan. But I think after the 80-degree weekend and the 85-degree days coming up in the next 2 days, I'm going to say, have you got your fan out of the basement or attic yet? Because we got to cool down, right? Okay, I guess either of them work. Fan's the word, no matter how you slice it, no matter what it means. F-A-N. F-A-N is your 4 o'clock keyword. 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

Orleans Coast, 93.1, home of The Blake Show with Kelly and Todd. Good afternoon. It is Tarsetti on your trek home with some Shakira here. I'm not sure if you've been paying attention, but Shakira has been in a serious tax battle with Spain. She's been charged with fraud. Well, we finally got an answer on what happened, and I will tell you that next after Shakira on Coast.

0: Shakira here on Maine's Coast 93.1, home of The Blake Show. With Kelly and Todd, what's up? It's Star City on your trek home. And a great week for Shakira. Vindication for Shakira. As Shakira, you may have heard, has been facing allegations of tax fraud in Spain for several years. Well, it turns out she didn't do it. She has just been acquitted. Yeah. And not only that, will be reimbursed a whopping $64 million. Holy smokes. And you know what? I'll admit it. I didn't know that if she had done it or not. I kind of thought that seems likely. Yeah, it's a rich person, a celebrity, you know, living in multiple countries. Probably try to skirt some taxes. Make some, especially when you're dealing with an amount like $64 million. Yeah, that's it wouldn't surprise me. She got some connections, good lawyer, good accountant. Well, it turns out that was the wrong assumption. And Shakira basically said as much, saying, this has just been brutal public targeting, an orchestrated campaign to destroy my reputation. And yeah, because that's the thing. People hear something, and just even if it's false, they hear it and they assume it's true. Yeah, I heard Shakira was being charged with tax fraud. Thought, okay, well, she was trying to skirt her taxes. Yeah, it turns out after 8 years of this, Shakira has been acquitted of her tax fraud. And as I mentioned, getting $64 million. And this comes on top of the fact that she was just announced as the halftime act, alongside BTS and Madonna, at the World Cup final game. So, heck yeah, Shakira, have yourself a week.
1: We're giving you a chance to go to New York and see Harry Styles. It's a Harry trip to New York. The Big Apple is getting hairy. Oh, here, how about this? A chance to see Styles in the city.
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did you hear who the hot new celebrity Hollywood couple might be? Hey, what's up? You're on Coast 93.1 at Star City. Tom Cruise and Pamela Anderson. Yep, sorry, Liam Neeson, you had your chance. Apparently, Tom really liked her in The Last Showgirl and called her up back in 2024. And then just last year, they were seen leaving the same New York City hotel. Apparently, there's a spark between them. Now, there's nothing confirmed, but, you know, speculation. That's good enough for me. Tom Cruise and Pamela Anderson, book it.

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So do you have a summer vacation plan yet? And if so, does it fit around Airbnb's defining U.S. summer travel trend? Hey, what's up? You're on Coast 93.1. It's Tarsetti. Airbnb says that playcations for adults are the trend this year, meaning you kind of build a trip around one activity like golfing or boating or surfing or other activities. These also tend to be more domestic, maybe somewhere you can drive or short flight versus traditional long-haul itineraries or going to big popular vacation spots for sightseeing breaks. Well, I can certainly see

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1: Oh, no.
0: Oh, yeah. That's around 7:45 tomorrow morning. Chime in. Let us know what you think on The Blake Show.

0: Good afternoon, Wyndham. What's up? How you doing? It is Tarsetti on your trek home with the new summer ready one from Gaga and Doechii. It's Runway.
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The new one from Gaga and Doechii here on Maine's Coast 93.1. So it's official. We're not getting rid of Aaron Rodgers yet. Today, Aaron Rodgers officially signed with the Pittsburgh Steelers for a 22nd NFL season. The 42-year-old will be the oldest quarterback in the league, and I'm sure we're going to hear plenty of him on the field and off the field. You're on Coast.

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9: Coast 93.1, who needs a weather app when you've got the latest local forecast from News Center Maine?
10: Taste of summer is on the way for Tuesday and Wednesday. Both days will have sunshine. It'll be hot and humid with highs in the mid-80s and the chance for afternoon thunderstorms. By Thursday, though, it's back to normal. Mostly sunny, but cooler, 60 to 65. I'm News Center Maine Chief Meteorologist Todd Guttner for Coast 93.1.
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0: Uh-oh, the CDC today confirming that an American has tested positive for Ebola. Hey, you're on Coast 93.1. There's been a little outbreak, 250 cases of Ebola and 80 dead, though it's all happened in Africa. This person just returned from the Congo. They're being transferred to Germany for treatment. The good news is the CDC says there's minimal risk to the American public. For now, first the Hanta virus, now Ebola. What's going on here?
1: She sees him walking in a straight line. That's not really her style. And they all got the same heartbeat, but hers is falling behind.

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0: 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Then reach out. 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

another work day. What's up? It is Tar City with it. We're into the 5 o'clock hour now on Maine's Coast 93.1. Home of the Blake Show, Kelly and Todd. Hey, thrill seekers. There's a new roller coaster opening up in the coming months that is, well, it's breaking all sorts of records right here in America and across the world. I'll fill you in on these insane

0: What's up? It is Tarcetti on your trek home. So, Thrill Seekers, here's a new roller coaster. Come to the old US of A, and it is, well, it's breaking basically every record. This is going to go down in the Six Flags over Texas in Arlington called the Tormenta Rampaging Run. And it's only the tallest, fastest, longest, first and only Giga Dive coaster in the world. That's all. And if you're saying, what's a Giga Dive coaster? Well, you're right to ask because there's currently zero in the world. This will be the first. That's a coaster that is at least 300 feet tall. Yeah, you heard that right. 300 feet tall. It'll be 309 feet, to be precise, with the highest drop in the world. And I think I'm honestly good with that. Oh, where'd my background music go? It's a little too much for me, but if you're into peeing your pants, go check it out.
1: Yeah. Coast 93.1. You're home for The Blake Show with Kelly and Todd. And we play your hit music all day, and we've got more of that next.
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Wow, how about the dating rumors only intensifying between Kendall Jenner and Jacob Elordi? Hey, you're on Coast 93.1. It's Tarsetti. Yeah, the two were spotted on a beach together and certainly what seemed to be a romantic type setting. And then this weekend, we're on a double date. Kendall Jenner, Jacob Elordi, Kylie Jenner, and Timothy Chalamet. Oh, how about that car full of people? That net worth and that net attraction level? Woo-hoo. A little young now on Coast. You know.

Good afternoon, Saco Bannerford. Currently about 62 degrees. And for reference, it's going to be nearly 30 degrees warmer tomorrow. And it's already pretty nice out. Holy smokes. You're on Coast 90.

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As for the Maine Mariners, they couldn't finish wheeling off in Game 6. They lost 2-1 in overtime, which means it's another Game 7 for the Mariners after winning the last Game 7 in their first ever playoff series last round. They'll take on Wheeling tonight at 7 to advance to the Eastern Conference Finals. Go Mariners!

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1: Back tomorrow with more Harry Styles keywords. We'll give you the first one at 8 a.m.
0: And just a few minutes before that, this topic. My friend is into me, but I'm not into it.
1: Oh, no.
0: Oh, yeah. That's around 7:45 tomorrow morning. Chime in. Let us know what you think on The Blake Show. Got me.

Maine's Coast, 93.1. Holy smokes, have a night, Ella Langley. As the ACM Awards were last night, and Ella Langley swept, winning in all 7 categories she was nominated in. Ella Langley won Female Artist of the Year, Single of the Year, and Song of the Year. And you know what song, right? Of course, it's this one. It's Shoes in Texas by what's clearly the new queen of modern country on Coast. Just when

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0: Tonight we'll have mostly clear skies, a quiet night with lows around 50. For Tuesday, it gets hot and it gets humid. High temperatures up around 90 degrees with hazy sunshine and just a chance for an afternoon thunderstorm. Very warm and muggy Tuesday night with low temperatures in the upper 60s. And then for Wednesday, it's still hot and humid. High temperatures in the mid to upper 80s with a chance for midday and afternoon thunderstorms. After that, we'll drop the humidity and cool down late week. I'm News Center Maine meteorologist Ryan Breton for Coast 93.1.
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It's Coast 93.1, so Olivia Rodrigo is back with new music and a new album next month, but somehow it seems like the only thing anyone wants to talk about with her is what she's wearing. Have you seen this controversy over her baby doll dress outfits? It's been a week plus of conversation now. I don't totally understand. Rolling Stone literally questioned, is this a bot campaign against her? What's going on? Luckily, this is an audio platform, so no outfits involved, which is good for me, believe me. Here's Olivia's new one on Coast.

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Maine's Coast 93.1, it's Star City with the end of the 6 o'clock hour now, and we all know that housing is expensive, and really, everything's kind of expensive now, but many families are turning to this old-school idea to combat high housing prices. Let's talk about it next on Coast.

0: Maine's Coast 93.1, home of The Blake Show with Kelly and Ty. What's good? It is Tarcetti on your trek home here. You don't need me to tell you that everything is getting more expensive, including housing. And, you know, the dollar, you know, a little bit weaker. So retirement, maybe not as strong. This is all to say that we're seeing a big new trend of multi-generational housing, which used to be really popular in the early 20th century. And then it stopped becoming popular, you know, in the 1960s. In the 1980s, only about 5% of Americans were in a multi-generational home, meaning you have two adult generations. Maybe grandparents move in with their children because their retirement isn't really working for them. Or other way around, you have adult children with kids of their own who can't afford a house, so maybe move with their parents. Well, now new stats from last year show that this is up to 12% of Americans now living in multi-generational housing, probably because homes are tough to get. And, it's a good thing in some ways that you get to spend more time with your family if you love your family. Maybe not such a good thing if it's economically necessary. But yeah, these new stats are startling. Generations United estimates about 67 million adults are now living in multi-generational households, which represents about 1 in 4 Americans. And this trend, it's been going up and away over the last 20 years. It's continued and it's really accelerated just in the last few. So really no point to make here except that this is noteworthy. And maybe, again, not the best news overall for housing and our money, but looking on the bright side, maybe a good thing that we have stronger families, if you want to try to twist this into a positive. But are you or someone you know live in a multi-generational household? Is it a good thing or a bad thing?
1: We're giving you a chance to go to New York and see Harry Styles. It's a Harry trip to New York. The Big Apple is getting Harry. Oh, here, how about this? A chance to see Styles in the city.
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Maine's Coast 93.1. So Food & Wine Magazine just had its annual blind taste test of the 20 most popular North American breweries. And there were no Maine breweries on the list. Otherwise, we obviously would have won. But Sam Adams came in second. It's pretty cool. Right out of Boston. Brooklyn Lager came in first. Modelo third, which makes sense because it has been one of the top-selling beers. But ironically, Michelob Ultra came in last, despite being the number one selling beer in America in 2025. I guess marketing matters.

Maine's Coast 93.1, home of The Blake Show with Kelly and Todd. Good evening. It is Tar City on your trek home. So Styles in the City carries on this week. It's our final week. So make sure you're collecting as many keywords as you can for your chance to see this guy in New York City with hotel and flight on us. Your keywords three times a day, 8 a.m., noon, and 4 p.m. Here is Harry Styles on Maine's Coast 93.1.

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0: And just a few minutes before that, this topic. My friend is into me, but I'm not into it.
1: Oh, no.
0: Oh, yeah. That's around 7:45 tomorrow morning. Chime in. Let us know what you think on The Blake Show.

The new one from Teddy Swims, Mr. Know-It-All here on Maine's Coast 93.1. This is pretty funny. A museum just got a ticket in the mail for a car that they have had on display for decades. Yeah, an authentic replica of the famous talking car from Knight Rider just received a speeding ticket in the mail, apparently, from Illinois. This is why I don't trust AI, I don't trust technology, I don't trust cameras. Clearly, this car was not driving in a school zone. It was in the museum. Get these cameras off the road. Go!

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2: 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I can't fit both on my head. They don't fit. This girl walked past when we were at a restaurant. A girl walked past, and I was like, I don't know how she does it.
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7: Tonight we'll have mostly clear skies, a quiet night with lows around 50. For Tuesday, it gets hot and it gets humid. High temperatures up around 90 degrees with hazy sunshine and just a chance for an afternoon thunderstorm. Very warm and muggy Tuesday night with low temperatures in the upper 60s. And then for Wednesday, it's still hot and humid. High temperatures in the mid to upper 80s with a chance for midday and afternoon thunderstorms. After that, we'll drop the humidity and cool down late week. I'm News Center Maine meteorologist Ryan Breton for Coast 93.1.
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Maine's Coast 93.1, home of The Blake Show with Kelly and Todd. Good evening. It is Tarsetti on your trek home, or at least it was. That's it for me. I'm off to enjoy my evening. I certainly hope you do the same. And enjoy this nice weather that's coming tomorrow. Holy smokes. And when I say nice weather, I mean, actually, this might be unenjoyable. Can we just ease in? We've been, like, stuck in the 50s, and now we're going to be 90? What about, like, mid-70s? Can we just press pause right there? Hey, more styles in the city. Keywords coming your way tomorrow, next one at 8 a.m. as well. I'll see you tomorrow. Steelsy.

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Coast 93.1 with Steelzy. Hope you had a great weekend. The weather was absolutely perfect, wasn't it? Man, can't wait for more weekends like that. Memorial Day coming up. New music for you right now from Sam Fender and Olivia Dean. Here's Rain Me In.

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Coast 93.1 with Steelzy. Big congratulations to Portland's Hearts and Pines soccer team. Big win this past weekend over Rhode Island by a score of 2-1. They got their USL Cup win Saturday. So proud of those boys. Here's Bruno Mars, Risk It All. It's Maine's Coast 93.1. Oh, and go Mariners.

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0: 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Chime in. 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
9: Tonight we'll have mostly clear skies, a quiet night with lows around 50. For Tuesday, it gets hot and it gets humid. High temperatures up around 90 degrees with hazy sunshine and just a chance for an afternoon thunderstorm. Very warm and muggy Tuesday night with low temperatures in the upper 60s.

0: And then for Wednesday, it's still hot and humid. High temperatures in the mid to upper 80s with a chance for midday and afternoon thunderstorms. After that, we'll drop the humidity and cool down late week. I'm News Center Maine meteorologist Ryan Breton for Coast 93.1.
1: 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From the 207 Plumbing and Heating Studio, it's Coast 93.1.

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0: Part of Portland Media Group. Want help with your business to get wanted, get found, and get chosen? 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